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4: Good morning, I'm Polly Bayfield. The number of Australians missing after devastating floods on the Nepal-Tibet border has now climbed to 41. Around 600 people have been killed and nearly 2,500 are still missing. Assistant Foreign Minister Matt Thistlethwaite has told Seven Australia is sending over 8 crisis response team members there.
5: They'll arrive on the ground there today and they'll be working with the Nepalese authorities to try and rescue as many people as possible.
4: We'll keep you updated on that story. Elsewhere this morning, the boss of one of Australia's major chicken meat providers is warning prices could go up in shops for us soon, even if H5 bird flu doesn't spread to poultry farms. It says rising running costs and the war in the Middle East puts pressure on farmers. And there are plans to rename Nashville International Airport in honour of Dolly Parton. It's as the country music legend passed away at the age of 80 earlier this week.
6: Every load of laundry is a fresh start. 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
4: The Bulldogs' finals hopes aren't looking good after a 24-10 loss to Penrith. Coach Cam Corraldo says they've been trying to play catch-up for the past few months.
7: If we played like that in the first 11 rounds, we wouldn't be sitting here in this situation. So I think since round 12, we've put a lot of good footy together, but we just, the way we played in the first 11 rounds probably has made it a pretty hard job.
4: Well, Manly's beaten the Dragons 44-10 to keep its slim top 8 hopes alive.
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9: Today in the Hunter, a possible shower with a top of 19 tonight, down to 8, and tomorrow fine with a high of 21. 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
10: Newcastle's good times and greatest hits.
11: Yeah, morning. You've got Nick's coming to you live on location from Newcastle Entertainment Centre, where the Outdoor Adventure and Lifestyle Expo is happening as we speak today and right across the weekend. And there is literally so much to come on down and see and do. There's a whole bunch of suppliers. Now, whether you're into caravanning, camping, 4x4, whatever your adventure is, there is something for you to check on down here. Plus, there's loads of entertainment as well. I'm just looking at some of these little shows they've got happening. There's a camp cooking show. There's some safe towing talks. Lake Mac Zoo is down here and they have got 3 little shows happening today. The first one in just around 20 minutes time with loads of wildlife down here. And we've got a fishing show. So it's all happening down here at Newcastle Entertainment Centre. I'm also alongside the Triple M Rock Patrol. They have got some goodies. They're giving away the lollipops. Plus we've got some balloon art. We've got the face painting happening. It is just a vibe. Whatever you're doing for your Saturday, lock this in. And under pretty nice skies, I can see a little bit of cloud cover, but it's absolutely beautiful as we sit just 3 days away from spring. Come on down, Newcastle Entertainment Centre, the place to be. Head to newexpo.com.au to grab your tickets for the Outdoor Adventure and Lifestyle Expo as we roll on with the good times and greatest hits for your Saturday. That big one from Prince coming up very shortly. I've got some In Excess on the way as well. Right now, some Dragon on Newcastle's Triple M.

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0: Into the Groove, straight off the album Like a Virgin on Newcastle's Triple M. As rain starts to tumble down here at Newcastle Entertainment Centre, did just look at the radar though. Don't stress yourselves. Just a few showers, that's all we are in for. And then it should be clearing up for the rest of the day and for the rest of the weekend as we go for a top of 19 degrees today. Do not stop that from coming on down here to Newcastle Entertainment Centre. The Outdoor Adventure and Lifestyle Expo is happening as we speak. All you need to explore the outdoors, whatever your preferred way of doing it, whether it's caravanning, camping, there's 4x4 down here, there's a load of presentations as well, including fishing show, camping, cooking, wildlife shows, you name it, it's all happening. The Triple M Rock Patrol down here as well, they're loaded up with goodies. We've got some balloon art happening, some face painting. I'm very excited about the number of Spider-Men that I'm seeing down here at the moment. Very impressive, seems the place to be. So come on down and join us, newexpo.com.au. Grab your tickets online early so you make it easy for the entrance. We are also rolling out the good times and greatest hits. Loving the voice with Richard Marx at the moment, and I do love the fact that he's been entertaining the audience, but the song that he says everybody loves to hear is the one that he says is probably the most morbid of his. I'm going to play it for you. It is a cracker. We'll do it right after this on Newcastle's Triple M.
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0: It's the Communards as we come to you live from Newcastle Entertainment Centre for the Outdoor Adventure and Lifestyle Expo. As rain does bucket down across Newcastle right now, but it's only happening for a very short period of time. So don't let that stop you from coming down and checking out all of the great outdoor adventures down here and catching up with us this afternoon. Triple M are rocking the footy. Jeez, we've already had a big couple of games, haven't we? The Bulldogs going down last night, the Sea Eagles taking a win. That's an interesting fight for 8, 9, 10 that's going on there. Who will make it into the top 8? We know definitely our Newcastle Knights have secured their spot. The only question is now, will we get a home semi-final? How good would that be? We're going to find out more when the Knights take on the Warriors tomorrow in Auckland. Jimmy Callan and Hague's Bobcat Ryan will have all of the action for you from 1:30, and they'll be catching up with Dominique Young as well. Don't miss out. The Knights taking on the Wires tomorrow from 2 o'clock. And today, Titans taking on the Rabbitohs this arvo from 3. The Saturday scrum rolling in from midday with all of your action as Triple M rocks the footy. Before we get to that, though, we've got plenty more time for more of the good times and the greatest hits, including one that will definitely pump you up from the soundtrack of Rocky 2. We'll get to that right after Rod Stewart next on Newcastle's Triple M.
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2: Newcastle's average unleaded price today is around $2.02 a litre, while some servos are selling it as low as $1.92. The average for diesel sits around $2.47. 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

0: That's getting us pumped for a Saturday night, isn't it? I know it's not even lunchtime yet, but we can think that far ahead as we come to you live from Newcastle Entertainment Centre for the Outdoor Adventure and Lifestyle Expo. Come on down and say g'day. Do not let the little bit of rain dampen our spirits. We're having so much fun down here. As we do every weekday morning with Tanya and Steve, your number one brekkie show, back Monday morning and at 8 a.m. giving you the chance to win cash with the 5K payday. Hey, we're going to head to the newsroom in a couple of ticks, get you across what you need to know, then back into the good times and the greatest hits with some Smash Mouth. And then I saw her face. Yeah, it always reminds me of Shrek, this one, doesn't it? Might watch that tonight. Plus, we've got some Creedence Clearwater Revival. Yeah, perfect one for the slightly soggy weather we've got at the moment. All this and more coming your way next on Newcastle's Triple M.
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2: In Belmont, the Pacific Highway, very slow northbound approaching Macquarie Street. The M1 looking good from Morisset up to Beresfield, taking 25 minutes. Tarauba, very busy northbound on Five Islands Road, approaching the Esplanade at Spears Point. Looking good on Newcastle Link Road, getting through Cameron Park off of the Minmay Road roundabout. No delays on the Pacific Highway over the Hexham Bridge. You're invited to Lexhibition at Lexus of Newcastle. 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That's the latest traffic on Newcastle's 102.9 Triple M.
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2: Morning, I'm Polly Bayfield. 41 Australians are among almost 2,500 people still missing after huge floods on the Nepal-Tibet border. Speaking to Seven, Assistant Foreign Minister Matt Thistlethwaite says DFAT is working to confirm their welfare.
3: Our thoughts and our prayers are obviously with those that are missing and their families. We're still hopeful that we can relocate those missing Australians.
2: Around 600 people are known to have died so far. Elsewhere, plans for a bronze statue of former Victorian Premier Daniel Andrews has been scrapped by the current one. Ben Carroll says an independent panel is going to look into the tradition where state leaders who spent more than 3,000 days in office are recognised. Hundreds of people have been laying flowers outside Norway's royal palace after the death of King Harald at 89. He was Europe's oldest monarch. And Cat's Eye have pulled out of playing Olivia Rodrigo's festival in the US this weekend. The band says one of their singers, Megan, sprained her ankle while rehearsing for their gig at Daisy Chain Fields in California.
4: Did you know that diabetes is Australia's fastest growing chronic condition? Over 300 Australians are diagnosed with the condition every day. Search Diabetes Australia to find out more.
2: The Dragons are officially wooden spooners after last night's 44-10 loss to Manly. Coach Dean Young says they just keep making too many errors.
5: It's hard playing the opposition every week, and when you've got to play the opposition and play yourself, it's extra hard.
2: And Jay Arrow is going to make a special return to the field for the Rabbitohs clash against the Titans today. The NRL's approved a rule change allowing him to take part in the final two games of the season to reach the 100-game milestone for the Bunnies.
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6: Today in the Hunter, a possible shower with a top of 19 tonight, down to 8, and tomorrow fine with a high of 21. 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
8: This is honestly the easiest way to get your hands on $10,000. All you need to do is every workday from 9 till 2, keep it locked on Triple M. Listen out for our triple play that we will reveal at 9 a.m. in the morning. As soon as you hear it, give us a buzz, 133353. You could be closer to $10,000. And I tell you what, you could spend a lot of that down here at the Newcastle Entertainment Centre for the Outdoor Adventure and Lifestyle Expo. It is happening. The rain is stopping and people are flooding on through the gates. To make the most of this, because there is so much to explore down here and to explore in the great outdoors. Guys, we've only got 3 days left of winter. I'm so excited about this. And now is the time we want to get out and about. Start going camping, fishing, and everything you need for all of those adventures is right here. 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The chance for you to win some epic prizes, not to mention some great shows, including the fishing, camping, wildlife show, all happening right down here at Newcastle Entertainment Centre. Plus, I've got the Triple M Rock Patrol with me. We've got balloon art. We've got face painting. Come on down. 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Go to newexpo.com.au to lock in your tickets and come and join us at the Outdoor Adventure and Lifestyle Expert Expo as we continue to roll out the good times and greatest hits live on site. Not too far away from Midnight Oil. I mean, you could pull out some of your Peter Garrett dance moves to this one as well. I've got some Heart on the Way in minutes, but right now let's go to the greatest selling album of all time, Michael Jackson's Thriller. It certainly broke records. It won a bunch of awards, and this is one of the biggest songs of it. It's Beat It, released in 1983. It's a good time.

0: Thankful to say the rain seems to be clearing across Newcastle and the Hunter at the moment, and we are in for a pretty fine rest of the weekend. Sunny this afternoon, tops of 19 degrees. Looking pretty good for your Sunday as well, as we come to you live on location at the Newcastle Entertainment Centre for the Outdoor Adventure and Lifestyle Expo. And this is the kind of thing that you just have to be set ready for. You know, you go out for your camping adventure, your caravanning trip, suddenly it's sunshine, then it's raining, then it's sunny again. And everything that you need to be prepared for all your trips is right here in one spot. There are a load of suppliers. There are a heap of things that you can win, giveaways, talks, demos, expert advice, you name it. You don't want to miss the camp cooking session. That sounds amazing. I'm getting great feedback on that. The wildlife show for the kids. There's also some safe towing talk. So if you are new into the caravan and camper trailer scene, you might want to come down and check those out. It's all happening in one location today, and that's right here at Newcastle Entertainment Centre. The Triple M Rock Patrol down here with me as well, with the face painting, the balloon art. We've got bubbles. It's just a vibe of excitement, so you don't want to miss out. Whatever you're doing across your Saturday, for the rest of today and into tomorrow as well, it's happening right across the weekend. Get in early, grab your tickets at newexpo.com.au and come down here and join us at the Outdoor Adventure and Lifestyle Expo. As we roll back to the good times and greatest hits, less than 10 minutes away from a big one from Lenny Kravitz and one from U2's Rattle and Hum album. Pressing play on that next on Newcastle's Triple M.
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0: 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Could be you. If you're missing Tanya and Steve, make sure you jump on to Listener, catch up on the podcast. Tanya and Steve back with the good times. 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

0: 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It is running today and right across the weekend. Nick's about to get out of here. Hey, don't forget our night's in action tomorrow, live from Auckland, taking on the Warriors, our last game of the regular season before we head to finals footy. Jimmy Callan and Bobcat Hagues in from 1:30 tomorrow, bringing you all of the action. Talking footy, we've got the Titans v Rabbitohs this afternoon, the Saturday scrum on standby to take over. I'll catch you Monday. Have a great rest of your weekend and go the Knights.
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2: New Lambton Heights, Lookout Road, Shockers southbound between Russell Road and McCaffrey Drive. The M1's looking good from Morissette up to Beresfield. Tarawba, Five Islands Road seeing a heavy run northbound approaching the Esplanade at Spears Point. And the Esplanade not looking great westbound between Warners Bay and Spears Point. Your local IGA is having a three-day sale right now till Sunday. 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That's the latest traffic on Newcastle's 102.9 Triple M.
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9: Good afternoon, I'm Polly Bayfield. The number of Australians missing after devastating floods on the Nepal-Tibet border has now climbed to 41. Around 600 people have been killed and nearly 2,500 are still missing. And it comes as Assistant Foreign Minister Matt Thistlethwaite has told Seven Australia has sent over 8 crisis response team members.
10: They'll arrive on the ground there and they'll be working with the Nepalese authorities to try and rescue as many people as possible.
9: We'll keep you updated on that story. Elsewhere today, though, the boss of one of Australia's major chicken meat providers is warning prices could go up in shops soon, even if H5 bird flu doesn't spread to poultry farms. It's as rising running costs and the war in the Middle East puts pressure on farmers. And she had a theme park, brand of coffee and even a sheep named after her. But now there are plans to name an airport after Dolly Parton. Local politicians in the US are looking at renaming Nashville International Airport in her honour after her death this week.
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9: The Bulldogs' finals hopes aren't looking good after a 24-10 loss to Penrith. Coach Cam Seraldo says they've been trying to play catch-up for the past few months.
12: If we played like that in the first 11 rounds, we wouldn't be sitting here in this situation. So I think since round 12, we've put a lot of good footy together, but we just, yeah, the way we played in the first 11 rounds probably has made it a pretty hard job.
9: While Manly has beaten the Dragons 44-10 to keep its slim top 8 hopes alive.
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14: Showers easing for the rest of today in the Hunter. Tonight down to 8 and tomorrow fine with a high of 21. 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

0: of the NRL ladder. And he's told the Saturday scrum it was a fast game.
1: Yeah, definitely, mate. I was sending the boys after the game. It's probably the most, you know, tired I've felt in the 20 games that I've played in the NRL so far. So I think it was a good game for us heading into the finals. And yeah, I think it'll help us in the back end of the year.
0: Manly season still has a pulse. The Seagulls win over the Dragons means they can sneak into the eight if the Cowboys slip up in the final two rounds. And Erling Haaland scored twice as Man City thrashed Crystal Palace 4-1 in the Premier League.
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0: Partly cloudy on the Gold Coast, a top of 23, right now hovering at 22 at Cbus Super Stadium, counting down to Jai Arrow's 99th game. 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
4: New Lambton Heights, we're still seeing heavy delays southbound on Lookout Road as you pass McCaffrey Drive. Spears Point also a little slow on the Esplanade headed westbound towards Five Islands Road. And Adamstown Heights looking patchy on Northcott Drive at Park Avenue in both directions. Williamtown southbound to Mayfield West via Nelson Bay Road taking 17 minutes. Make your drive to work home or the shops rewarding with hundreds of return points across New South Wales. Search Return and Earn Me for one that's on your way. That's the latest traffic on Newcastle's 102.9 Triple M.
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16: Mr. Mayor, we're seeing some incredible footage.
17: 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Aliens have landed in the car park of Harvey Norman and made their way into the flooring department.
18: Mr. Mayor, some people are saying that's very hard to believe.
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17: Well, I didn't know aliens needed carpets, timber, hybrid or vinyl flooring. But it seems they've come to the right place.
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19: Tony Squires, Nathan Hindmarsh, Wade Graham, Dave Riccio, all looking forward to kickoff about 55, 56 minutes away from Cbus Super Stadium and the Titans and the Rabbitohs. And there should be plenty of emotion at the kickoff of that game with the news that Jai Arrow, of course, the motor neuron disease diagnosis, changed his life and changed a lot about rugby league, as you know it. And he's been rallied around. The collective arms of the NRL have been thrown around him. And more individually, Wayne Bennett, who is, with his players, he just seems like such a wonderful human being, knows exactly what the touchstones are, knows exactly what to do. And apparently it was him, Dave Riccio, you can correct me if I'm wrong, who, seeing him at the Sing Jai, decided that given he had played 98 first grade games for South Sydney, why wouldn't he reach that 100? And together with the NRL, they found a way for that to happen.
1: He's becoming a big softie in his old age, isn't he, Wayne?
19: Yeah.
1: He's so sentimental and absolutely fitting. How special.

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6: Mr. Mayor, we're seeing some incredible footage.
7: 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Aliens have landed in the car park of Harvey Norman and made their way into the flooring department.
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7: 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Harvey Norman does have a flooring department.
6: But, Mr. Mayor, what about the little green men?
7: Well, I didn't know aliens needed carpets, timber, hybrid or vinyl flooring, but it seems they've come to the right place.
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10: Indeed we do, and usually I say time for this, when in fact this week there's really no time for this.
11: Believe it or not.
10: Some of my best work.
12: Mondy wants it scrapped, he was telling me before.
10: Oh.
13: Hang on.
10: There are things you can hurt me with.
13: They just throw you under a bus.
14: Who are you going to believe in that?
10: No, I'm believing.
14: Why would I want a nice, easy, non-rugby league sort of quiz? Yes. Believe it or not.
10: Yes, thank you.
14: To be scrapped.
10: No, I can see the evil in his eye.
14: Yeah, he's been a real idiot today.
12: Yeah, he is, isn't this he? Last I'm hour, I'm doing the game as well. So quick, we're running out of time. Let's go, Tony.
10: Okay, believe it or not, I don't know which one to ask. Believe it or not, maybe because the game's coming up, South will get Adam Reynolds to ring the bell for his last home game next week.
14: No, I don't believe that. No. Wouldn't that be good? No.
13: Wouldn't
14: no,
13: be I good? Believe it. Yeah. South think outside the square.
14: But he's still he's a Bronco. He's still a Bronco, is he not? You can't get him to ring the bell if he's still a Bronco.
12: Well, Broncos play on Thursday. technically,
13: he's a tie. Oh, there you go, Wido. Good
14: isn't thinking. Isn't the last payback at the second Friday of October? Wouldn't that be it?
12: I don't believe it. I think there's enough going on at the moment with South and Joy Arrow, so...
10: All right. Believe it or not, Madge will be Broncos coach this time next year, Dave Rick.
13: Not. No. We've seen Madge achieves what he can and what he has already, and that's enough.
10: When will he be gone? Does he get to start next year?
13: Oh, you did say this time next year, didn't you? Halfway through at some point next year. I see a tough season for the Broncos next year with the changes they've got.
10: Yep.
14: I think he's got enough backing up there to keep his job. And I'm sure he's good enough to turn it around. So they've said it from the last how many weeks? I know when they say there's smoke, there's fire. But no, I think his job's safe up there.
10: Mm-hmm.
14: He's a premiership winner.
10: Yep.
12: If they're in the same position midway through the year that they were this year, I think it'll be all done.
10: All over.
12: He's got an opportunity to get the team going and to play the football that is expected in Brisbane. But if that doesn't happen, I think it's parting ways.
10: All right, still with the Broncos. Believe it or not, Payne Haas will go down as the greatest Broncos forward of all time.
12: Ooh.
10: I'll throw some other names at you.
14: Lazarus.
10: Yeah, Lazarus.
13: It's the first one that comes.
10: Shane Webby. Gordy. Petro. Yep. Sivanasuva.
13: Jeez, it's an elite squad.
10: Brad Thorne, dual international, but you know.
14: I think when you look at him, the way the style of footy Payne Haas plays, he's developed, it's a new style of front row, I think. He's got... ability to step someone. He's got ability to outpace someone. But he just doesn't do front rowers' jobs. He does everyone's job as well. You know what I mean? Like, he'll get back behind the ball. He'll do an early carry if he needs to. He's always cover defending someone. You know, there's so much more he does as a front row. I've never seen it done before, and his work rate he gets through is phenomenal. So it's hard to say this because the Broncos, the list you just said then is absolutely huge, but I'm going to say yes.
10: You're going to say, you believe it? Yeah. Just in a word?
13: Not for me. 10,
10: not for you, don't believe it? Okay.
12: Of his generation, hands and heels above everyone else.
10: Yeah.
12: But I'm not going back.
14: I like how you've gone generational. Yeah. That's what I was meant to throw.
10: Love to see him riding a horse. That's it for Believe It or Not this week. Come back, wrap it up on Saturday Scrum.
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6: Hey there, I'm Brett Thomas. Well, Michael Maguire has at least one legend backing his decision to deny Adam Reynolds a Broncos farewell. He's Nathan Hindmarsh on the Saturday scrum.
7: But if you're not fit enough to play, you're not playing.
8: Yeah.
7: You know, you're out there to win games. You want to put the best side on the paddock at that time. And if he wasn't fit enough, imagine his coaching staff have said, mate, we don't think you're fit enough. You're not getting picked. I get that, and I back that.
6: And it's been revealed Reynolds left Maguire out of his retirement speech. The Bulldogs' finals hopes are on life support after a 24-10 loss to Penrith. Coach Cam Seraldo says they've been trying to play catch-up for the past few months.
9: If we played like that in the first 11 rounds, we wouldn't be sitting here in this situation. 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
6: Partly cloudy, the slight chance of a shower on the Gold Coast, a top of 23. Clear for kickoff though right now, 21 at Cbus Super Stadium. Counting down to Jai Arrow's 99th game for the Bunnies against the Titans as Triple M rocks footy.
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11: In New Lambton Heights, we're still seeing heavy delays southbound on Lookout Road as you pass McCaffrey Drive. Spears Point also a little slow on the Esplanade headed westbound towards Five Islands Road. And Adamstown Heights looking patchy on Northcott Drive at Park Avenue in both directions. Williamtown southbound to Mayfield West via Nelson Bay Road taking 17 minutes. Make your drive to work, home, or the shops rewarding with hundreds of return points across New South Wales. Search Return and Earnie Me for one that's on your way. That's the latest. Traffic on Newcastle's 102.9 Triple M.
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23: 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This one on the beautiful city of the Gold Coast. Nice blue sky. Now we have Souths and the Cowboys on 30 points. If they both win, that's the top eight. Done and dusted. Souths play Gold Coast now, and of course later on tonight Cowboys play the Tigers, but this one is only 3 minutes away as Triple M rocks the footy.
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23: Okay, so yeah, Gold Coast, Cbus Super Stadium. Our call team will be myself, the great Josh Grubby Reynolds, and Wade Graham. Welcome to you.
26: It's great to be here, Maroon. How are you?
23: Fantastic. Grubby?
26: Sure.
23: Good.
26: How are you, mate?
23: Perfect. Well. All good?
26: Very well, very well.
23: Let me go to the sideline and catch up with Adam Jackson. Reason being, Jacko, get us across this Jai Arrow stuff if you could, and good afternoon, my friend.
27: Yeah, good afternoon, Maroon and the boys. Quite a humbling experience being down here on the sideline. They're doing a pre-match presentation. So what we'll have Jai Arrow lead both teams out of the main tunnel. He'll wear jersey number 23. He'll also technically be the captain of the Rabbitohs today. He'll come out. The Titans will kick off. Jai Arrow will take a normal position as you would for a middle forward near the post. And they'll play the first few seconds, and then Jai will come off and interchange with Cameron Murray. Fantastic initiative, not only by the Rabbitohs and the Titans to do this, but also the Roosters next week to get him up to 100 games. They're doing a mega raffle here tonight. I spoke to Scott Sattler, the football manager from the Titans. They raised $150,000 for Jai and his family at a luncheon at Burleigh Bears, his junior club. So he did grow up on the Gold Coast, heavily involved with the Rabbitohs as a legend. I saw Adam Reynolds here before too. One of his great mates has come down from Brisbane, and they're about to walk out of the tunnel to the tune of You'll Never Walk Alone. So quite a touching gesture, the Liverpool anthem that we see over there in the Premier League. So I think everyone in the NRL who's got behind this really needs to be applauded for their willingness to get behind and support Jai Arrow.
23: Thank you, Jacko. And yeah, look, it's just, it's not just anything, but it's another wonderful day in the history of what is a wonderful rugby league club. And when I tell you I'm a South man, you can believe me. Here is Jai Arrow now leading the Rabbitohs out onto Cbus Stadium. To the tune You'll Never Walk Alone. Jai Arrow also played 56 games for the Gold Coast Titans, which Adam Jackson alluded to, and obviously played Origin. Just easy to say today, but really one of the most likeable young blokes you'd ever want to meet.
0: It's great scenes here now as well. We're seeing as the Gold Coast Titans team come to the middle tunnel at the Gold Coast Stadium. They're about to walk out together, but all the Gold Coast players, led by Tino, who former Origin teammate of Jai's, but all the Gold Coast players got around him as well. As we hear the roar, Jai's leading them out.
23: Well, here we go now. Jai down the tunnel. Standing ovation.

0: unbelievable scenes here on the Gold Coast. Jai holding, trying very hard to hold it together, and he's got his mate Cody Walker with him. But I've got to tell you, he's surrounded by mates today. As I mentioned, he played for the Gold Coast Titans. He's from the Goldie, and he's just trying to hold it together. I think we all are a little bit at the moment. And feel very proud to be part of the rugby league community today, Grubby.
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13: Welcome back full time on the Gold Coast Cbus Stadium with the Rabbitohs getting the win and a guaranteed finals finish. So they won't finish top four, but they will finish top eight. It's a hard road to hoe when you finish top eight, but hey, you've got to get to the finals before you can do anything. Live ladder right now, still a lot of footy to be played. Penrith on 40, Warriors, Roosters on 38. Roosters are next to play. Dolphins on 36. There's your top four right now. Sharks on 34, Knights on 32, Souths also on 32 now, Cowboys on 30, so, and then Manly on 28, and I've got a feeling some of these haven't been updated. Dogs on 28. While you guys are chatting it, I'm going to just double check that and refresh it. But doggies aren't going to make it, Grubby. That's one thing for sure.
14: Yeah, not the performance the Dogs needed. They actually played really well. They went toe-to-toe with Penrith, but for long periods of time too. And I honestly thought that if they could just hang in there that little bit more, they could have come to the top of it. But then it's just Penrith's champions. They're champions, Wado. And that's why, you know, they can keep you in the game for so long, but then just go bang.
15: Yeah, and it's one of those performances that's even more frustrating, probably for the Dogs, because, like you said, it was a really good contest, tight contest, only 3 tries to 2. Penalty goals made the look a bit like a bigger margin than the game actually was. And the Dogs would know if they produced efforts like that more consistently throughout the year, they would have got enough results to still have their season going. And that's the frustrating thing.
13: Yeah.
15: We know we have it in us, but we just didn't consistently do it enough throughout the season. And it's not easy. It's not easy. It's a hard competition. We see it every year. Teams come up the ladder and teams fall down the ladder, and it's only small margins. It makes it even more impressive what teams like Penrith and Melbourne for all those years have managed to do consistently to play in the finals and compete at the highest level.
14: That's what it was for the Dogs, isn't it? It's so frustrating because Yeah, that's Penrith, right? And they are a great attacking side, even though they haven't got Yowie or Mitch Kenny there at the moment, but they still throw plenty at you. But the Dogs actually, you know, force Penrith into not looking great in attack at times. And it'd be so frustrating because you go, we've done that twice this year.
15: Yeah, against a team who's leading the competition.
14: And then just those lapses in those games. But, yeah, it's going to be a big off-season for them, Wado. They've got a bit to look at. You know, the big question is, what's the actual makeup of the spine going to look like next year? Because, you know, obviously Critter finished there. Still got Birdo there. There's a big, big question mark over, you know, whether Mitch Woods comes into the side or whatever happens. So, look, that's what preseason's for, to nut out all those things, though.
15: Yeah, I think one thing with Cherry leaving, like, there's a spot there for Birdo to stay in the centres. Like, he's played his best football over the last probably 4 or 5 weeks in that centre position. He just looks like he has a lot more freedom without the responsibility of getting the team around the park. I know you probably don't get as much kicking from him, which is such a weapon, but like a whole preseason and work on how he can still get involved in that part of the gameplay. But I love him at centre. But then the question is, well, what do you do with Crichton and the other options available? Do you put him on the right or do you shuffle back and forth? So a few things to look at. And again, big parts of the season, missing kickout for injury. Tupanua is still not back. He was having he probably would have been up there for player of the year if he consistently played every game and didn't have the injuries or suspension to deal with. Galvin was fantastic. He's had a great year. I know he always seems to be in the spotlight with criticism on the way he plays, but he's probably been their best.
14: Yeah.
15: But if Tupanua doesn't get player of the year, it'd be hard to argue against Lockie as one of their most consistent players. So not where they wanted to be. They wanted to play finals, but still a lot they can look at and learn from and improve on next year.
0: Okay, boys, we do have the official live ladder as it stands now. Penrith 40, Warriors Roosters 38, Dolphins 36. That's the top four. Sharks 34, Souths Knights 32, Cowboys 30. So if the Cowboys win, we've got a top eight. But the top four could still change. But we will have a top eight if the Cowboys win. But this was a wonderful game, a wonderful exhibition for the NRL today. Can we turn our attention now, guys, to this next game? This is a cracking good game, and I know you guys just want to get in front of the telly and have a look at it. Roosters take on the Dolphins. This game's at Allianz Stadium. Big numbers at the ground for this game. Can the Dolphins, away from Brisbane, virtually secure a top four with a win here?
14: Yeah, it's a huge game for the Dolphins. You're right. If they win this game, you know, they probably secure that top four. But if they don't, you know, the Sharkies play Para. I know it's away from home, but you'd think the Sharkies get it done there. So they slide out of the top eight on their for and against. But, yeah, like I said before, I just love the Dolphins to go there tonight and show the Roosters absolutely no respect. Just go after the game. You know, we know their attack's going to be brilliant, but more the middles. I'd love to see their middle go after the Roosters' middle. You know, you've got Nafahu White, who's been absolutely sensational this year. You've got Fichetti, young guy coming through that is just an absolute beast. But just shake it up a little bit. Don't let them have their way. But I will say, Wado, the Roosters get Teddy back, and I feel they've been really missing Teddy in a few reasons. Cody Ramsey's been brilliant, to be honest, but Teddy is relentless in the middle of the field. You know, you've got Nafahu White, quick play of the ball. Teddy attacks you again in the middle. The Roosters understand where to, you know, punch outside B and C of the holes, and it is so hard to defend that. And I just think with Teddy being back after the poor performance last week against the Tigers, I just think the Roosters get it done at home.
15: And there's alarm sounding around the NRL with Teddy. I know he's missed a few weeks with injury, but that's allowed him to miss the wear and tear of consecutive back-to-back football games. He's probably got some real hard training in. He's spent a lot of time in the gym without the bumps and bruises, so he's got some good weight in. So he's probably in great condition now and ready to get a couple games under his belt before a finals assault. But this game, again, like, just a team sport, I know, but looking at some of the individual matchups on paper, like Tedesco up against the Hammer, Billy Smith as Sarko, Zavala Bostock, Toya and Farmworth. Like, it's worth going to the game just to watch those two mark up on each other. Nwanga Nitawaze and Cobbo.
0: Yeah.
15: But all across the park, Walker on Katoa, then you get to the middles, White on Flegler, Collins on Gilbert, Fichetti on Plath, Wong on Finifuyaki.
0: Yeah.
15: This is just, we're getting a treat to a finals game early, And I'm a little bit disappointed, actually, that we're in here until 20 past five because I wanted to be at home and watching it.
14: 5:19:11, mate.
13: 5:19:11 seconds. Boys, the other one, you know, some people, well, a lot of people aren't giving the Knights a chance over there at Go Media Stadium against the Warriors. How do you see this one? You want to give us a tip for this one? Dom, there's a couple of big outs for the Knights. Phoenix Crosland, obviously. Dom Young. So, you know, the Waz over there in Auckland in front of a big crowd.
15: Yeah, I don't think Knights are not without a hope. They've probably been the surprise packet of this season. I think Holbrook's done a fantastic job with them, again, dealing with their own injuries. Dylan Brown, their marquee man, hasn't played for a while, but Fletcher Sharp just slots straight in there, and he's such a spark. And the Warriors, they were on top of the table before the Penrith victory, so they get an opportunity to answer back. Big occasion for them, the debut of Jet Cleary.
13: Yeah.
15: He's in. He's going to partner Luke Hansen. And I know they're two young halves, but they would have played plenty of football together in reserve grade and the junior grades, actually even at Penrith when they were coming through. So Grubby would know better than anyone. If you to be thrown in the deep end, at least he's in the deep end with someone who's played plenty of football with and they understand each other's game and their communication should be where it needs to be.
14: Yeah, I couldn't agree more with you, Wade. And we've seen this all year, right? The Warriors have had three starting halfbacks gone.
13: Yeah.
14: You're winding me up?
13: I am.
14: Okay, I'll be quick.
13: You go.
14: The Warriors pack, they will look after the two young halves. They'll, like you said, they've worked with each other before. I just think they win. I really do. I think the Warriors win. The only scare for me, boys, is, you know, Luke Leahy playing his first game and Dallin being out. I think Ponga might go after that edge, but I think they still get it done.
13: Okay. Good on you, mate. On behalf of Grubby and Wado and our friend Adam Jackson on the sideline, that's just about it from us. Mitre 10 Trade. 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
16: Mitre 10's got your back. 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Mitre 10 Trade.
17: Cam Murray, he's over. That's a try. It's taken 2 minutes and 45 seconds and the Bunnies rise to the occasion.
18: When South play like this, it'll be a very, very long afternoon for the opposition.
17: Keon Kalomatangi breaks down the front door to put the Rabbitohs up 10-0. Ewan Aitken's going to go all the way and score. But what? He scores a try from about 30 metres out.
19: Here's Fifita.
17: He's over the 20. He's going to score one of the great individual tries of 2026.
18: If he's in this type of form, boys, South are going to be a problem.
17: Murray scores another beautiful individual try.
15: South have almost been perfect this first half.
17: Nice flat pass. Tino will score. That's better. The Gold Coast Titans have a try.
18: They definitely needed that to stop the bleeding.
17: Pascoe deserves one, and he gets one right beside the post. The Titans score a try. Up goes the winger. It's De Groot, in fact. It ricochets to Keanu Kinney, and then out to Thayer Mayani, but I've got a feeling this is going to be no try. He's claiming a try. Try confirmed. Talis Duncan's going to be held up. No, he's not. Talis Duncan gets a try. Luttrell is out there, and away goes AJ. Over the 20, over the 10, but it might be too little too late. It's going to be a try. The little dab picked up beautifully by Talis Duncan. Away from one, away from two, and the Rabbitohs are headed for the finals. And just when you think Alex wasn't going to score a try, well, he proves you wrong.
15: Good degree. Looks like he's on one leg.
17: So Souths have defeated the Gold Coast Titans 42-22.
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8: Hello and welcome to Allianz Stadium for an absolute blockbuster. Third versus fourth, the Roosters take on the Dolphins as Triple M rocks the footy for Ream Hot Water and Maccas. Ben Dobbin, Ryan Girdler, Shane Webke and the great Channel 7 Charlie White joining you in commentary for what should be a epic clash. Two teams trying to secure their top four positions, and tonight one of them will be in the top four officially for the 2026 final series. Ryan Girdler, yeah. A very good evening to you, my friend.
9: Yeah, hello, Dobbo. Shane, hello, everyone. Yeah, it's a big carrot, isn't it, tonight for going into this one. And, you know, the Dolphins just trying to consolidate their position there. They need that top four finish. And the Roosters, well, yeah, they can make sure that they finish in the four tonight, but they can also push their way into the two, which is really important for their end of season goals as well. So yeah, lots to play for tonight. Big crowd there down there in Sydney, and it's going to be a cracking contest.
8: Allianz Stadium, obviously a wonderful venue for rugby league. As Triple M rocks the footy for Ream Hot Water and Maccas, and we just saw earlier a wonderful, wonderful tribute to Jai Arrow playing his 99th game. Rabbitohs too good for the Titans in the early game, 42 points to 22. You heard that, Corey. Shane Webke, good evening to you, my friend.
10: Dobbo, how are you, Gerds? Hello, everybody. Yeah, it's an interesting night tonight and a real litmus test for the Dolphins.
8: I agree.
10: If they hope to go deep into the finals, which obviously they've set that up, if they hope to go deep into the finals, they really need some improvement, particularly in their start tonight, but also defensively. They just can't let the better teams, and the Roosters are one of those, they can't let them get away to a big start and hope to run them down. That's too hard a way to win these games.
8: Well, the Red Bull keys to success. Red Bull gives you wings. The Triple M gives you the best game day insight. Together, we bring you the keys to success, the ultimate pre-game ritual for every NRL ground. Gerds,
9: yeah.
8: Hit me with the Red Bull keys to success.
9: For the Roosters tonight, it's Captain Courageous back. They missed him last week, both sides of the ball, didn't they? Tedesco, I mean, before he got injured with the ankle and missed last week's game, he was in fine touch, Webby. And I know you were just enjoying his season that he was putting together. But
10: yeah,
9: you know, five tries in two games. And it's just, you know, the influence he has, the calmness that he brings and the professionalism, not just when they've got the football and how important he is, but defensively, Webby, they really missed him last week.
10: I'd imagine they would have. Like a fullback, a good fullback is invaluable in any team. You know how much I understand that. But anyway, for the Dolphins, the keys to success for them, and I alluded to it before, has really got to be rectifying their start and then coming more with a defensive attitude. I spoke about this last week, and they didn't do it. They rescued that game against Parramatta and rescued it well, but on the back of their superior attack. You do that against the good sides, Gerds, and you know this, yeah. you will be punished, and you can't keep winning like that.
8: You're dead right. 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This is prime time, not far away from kickoff. Both sides
3: as per program. The only one for the Dolphins is the number 22 on the interchange, Kurt Donoghue, back into this side. On the sideline tonight, I mentioned it a little earlier, for Bob Jane Team Arts, the epic drive sale is now on at bobjane.com.au.
11: Are we blowing the budget tonight?
12: We are blowing the budget. He's up there with one of the biggest white ants of all time, but he's also very, very good.
3: Channel 7, Charlie White, a very good evening to you, my friend.
13: Oh, good to be here, Tomo. White ant by name and by nature. It's great to be with you. The conditions are absolutely perfect, boys. It's been a great day here in Sydney. 23 degrees. It reached early in the day. It's about 16 degrees now. The field looks impeccable. It's in great nick, and this is a huge game. If the Dolphins win by more than 12, they can climb into third spot. Teddy's back. Geez, it's going to be a good night.
3: Yeah, a tip from you, Charlie, while we've got you, my friend.
13: I think the Dolphins are going to win this one in a close one.
3: Wow. Gerds, a tip from you?
11: I'm going to go with the Chookies tonight.
3: Yeah. Why?
11: Tedesco back. Yeah. And Webby said it, in his summation there of the Dolphins, but really important night for the Roosters to get back on track after that loss last week.
3: Well, I'll get Webby's tip in a second, but here come the Dolphins, led out by their captain, Isaac Atoa. The Hammer, Jermaine Azarko, Jack Bostock and Farnworth. What a center combination. Throw in Selwyn Cobbo and Cody Nicarima along with Katoa. That's a back line. Fleckler, Marshall King, Gilbert Plath, Finney Buiaki and Morgan Knowles. They are coached by Christian Wolf. Just a wonderful side. Todd Smith, the referee. Webby, a tip from you, my friend.
10: I do think the Dolphins can win this, and I feel like Christian Wolf particularly will understand they need to get so much better. I think tonight could be a really, a pivotal point for the Dolphins, and I think they'll get it done on the back of that.
3: Yeah, well, they'll be making a huge statement. So the Roosters know the importance. Tedesco about to lead this team out.
11: So it's here come the Chooks tonight, New South Wales, Queensland. It always seems to be.
3: Well, it seems to be that way. Yeah, it does. Yeah. Tedesco, Smith, Savala, Toya, Nawanga, Nikawase, Daly, Cherry, Evans, and Sam Walker. This wrecking ball: Nafahu White, Reece Robson, Lindsay Collins, Paketti, Siwa Wong, Nat Butcher, coached by Trent Robinson, and their bench: Watson, Lenu, Butcher, Lasalu, Ramsey, and Tommy Talau. And it's great to see James Tedesco back in the tricolours and back out on the field. Just a wonderful footballer. So the Dolphins will kick off. Todd Smith, the referee, Allianz Stadium. And this game has the makings of an absolute bell ringer 2 weeks out from semi-finals. You'll catch all the action of finals football in Triple M as we rock the finals.
11: Hey, Dobbo, can we just quickly say before they start, congratulations to South Sydney, the Gold Coast today. For the Joy Arrow tribute.
12: You never walk alone.
11: Unbelievable. Yeah. So if you haven't seen it,
12: yeah, go and watch
11: you're
12: it.
11: You're a fan, just, or actually, you know, it's worth having a look at regardless.
3: 100%, 100%. We're underway. And it's the Roosters will get the first opportunity tonight. Nafahu White takes the carry. Geez, he's had a great season. So Robson will go to dummy half and they'll find this man, Mark Nawanga Nikawase. You were rapping him earlier, Webby, just saying he's the real deal. It's a shame we're losing. It's a shame we're losing him. It really is. Collins on the third. Lindsay Collins just on this western side of the field. Takes it up towards the 30. They go back to the right-hand side. Nat Butcher, one of Ryan Girdler's favourites of all time, has rated him for many years.
11: He gets it done.
3: Here's Tedesco with his first carry. He takes the ball, and that's five tackles gone through. They go to the right-hand side. Cherry Evans will kick from inside his own 40. It's a high swirling kick taken quite down easily by that man, Selwyn Cobbo. What a year he's had in 2026. Back at Origin level, you'd expect him to be named in the Kangaroos side for the World Cup later on in the year as Jermaine Azarko makes the next carry back towards Bostock, and he's met by a wall of defence at the moment. And with no score, both sides getting through their sets. Here's Flegler. He takes the ball up to the 40, wrestled into it. He's been much better the last couple of weeks, starting along with Tommy Gilbert. So Knowles puts a bit of footwork on and takes the ball up towards the halfway. That's a nice set from the Dolphins. Both sides just testing each other at the moment. It comes across to Isaiah Katoa, and this is a high kick, a really good kick. The chase is better. Oh, great chase from Jermaine Azarko. Brings the ball down with Billy Smith to ground. So Toya will take a carry now and come up his own line. That's Siwa Wong trying to make somewhere and get something happening as now Tedesco makes a one out. So They shift early as Mark Nwanga Nituase tried to get on the outside of Herbie. Didn't happen. He flicked the ball back, and this is where their dangerous sort of football. And now it's back towards the middle with Toya. So they'll play the ball now just short of the 40. Four tackles gone, three gone, no score as Nafahu White rolls down the middle. That's a better run, trying to get a little bit of leg speed, and he might get a six again. Glass play the ball on the last. They'll come across on the halfway line as Daly Cherry Evans pumps it high. No score as the Hammer takes the ball back into this Roosters defence on the Triple M Beacon Trade scoreboard. It's the Dolphins and the Roosters.
11: Yeah, really interesting play that from the Roosters there. Smith getting in there, first receiver passing it to Marky Mark on that right edge, just trying to make sure that the Dolphins aren't compressing up defensively and keeping the Roosters in their own territory. It didn't work that time, but they showed their hand early, Dobbo.
3: So Marshall King into dummy half. Expert comments thanks to Seba Super as Farnworth comes in, one out. You wanted to say something, Shane?
10: I actually think it's early days yet, but the Dolphins' defence has got a little bit more ticker to it, I would have thought.
3: Yeah, it looks like that early as Katoa kicks on the last. And that's a high kick as well, taken nicely by Billy Smith. He looks to find Tedesco, but just runs into Morgan Knowles and Tommy Gilbert, Bostock, to try and help him come to the ground. Four gone, no score. Dolphins and the Roosters, as now Hugo Savala comes one off just a little bit. And he takes the ball towards the 30-metre line. Walker saw something there. Beat one, beat two, still going up the middle. He's on the halfway line, and he's brought down Sam Walker. Good signs from him early, only his first touch. Robson darts from dummy half, goes to the right. Here's Nat Butcher. Roosters making some leeway, got the offload. Robson now goes to the left. He goes up the middle. Robson beat one, he beat two. Now he's brought down 19 metres out. Big opportunity for the Chooks. Four tackles into the set. They're 18 metres out. Now they'll go to the left-hand side. Walker, grab a kick, chip and chase. Oh, well read by the Hammer. Well read by the Hammer. Oh, he playing backyard football, Sam Walker, tonight. But, geez, the Hammer read it well. Ryan Girdler, no score on the Beacon Trade scoreboard.
11: Oh, yeah, it was a really entertaining set there from the Roosters, as you said. Started by Walker, just jumping out from dummy half, getting a lazy marker. Knew that he was either going to get a six again or he was going to get a little bit of space opening up. And that's what happened. And they got some momentum through the quick play. The ball's on the back of that. And it ends up with a really nice kick. But the Hammer, just with his agility and speed, is able to get back there, recover the situation for the Dolphins. But some nice moments there early for the Chooks.
3: Good defensive sent by the Chooks. Expert comments thanks to Seabus Super tonight. Seabus Super, build your something the smart way. No score. And this has got semi-finals written all over it at the moment. The Dolphins and the Roosters. Five gone, no score on the Beacon Trade scoreboard as Triple M rocks the footy for Ream Hot Water Maccas. South's getting it done over the Titans earlier in the afternoon, 42 points to 22. The ball with Cherry Evans across to Nat Butcher on that left-hand side, and they're winning the field position at the moment. Robson from dummy half goes to the right. Nafahu White just bullocking down the middle. A great run from Nafahu. Takes the ball now to 28 metres out. Now they'll shift to the right. Six again call. Mm. It comes out to Tedesco. Toya goes across to Nwanga Nituase. He ran into Nikarima, but it was read well in the end by Max Plath, and they bring him to the ground. So second tackle of this set. They're 18 metres out, the Chooks. It goes to Butcher. Butcher just puts the head down, takes it to 10 metres out, and they get a real opportunity here. Now they'll go back to that right-hand side. Cherry Evans, Tedesco, Toya. Beat one. Toya beat two and scores. Well, it was a weight of possession, and Robert Toya, he gave him a bath. Nice try from the Roosters early. 4-0, kick to come on the Triple M Beacon Trade scoreboard.
11: Yeah, well, two really good sets there from the Roosters, contrasting albeit. They went through the middle on the first one to set up that play and then got the ball back on the halfway line, and then they went to work. Then they came back to the middle of the field there, some nice interchange passing, completely dominating the ruck, and then as soon as they got that six again, which was worked on the back of the White run, they just couldn't get him down, and then they were able to set up to the middle of the field, and then Cherry Evans digs into the line. Wong's a nice lead runner out the back to Tedesco, and wow, hasn't he had a great start. Gets on the outside of Nikarima. He brings in Farnsworth. Farnsworth just doesn't know what to do. He needs to commit to Tedesco.
3: So
11: and it's just Toya. Toya gets back on the inside shoulder there of Cobbo. Cobbo just can't handle him. He's a big, strong. He's a great ball runner, young Toya, and he steps back on the inside there of Tabuai Fido and Webby. That is a clinical start. by a red hot Roosters.
10: And it is. And I think the Dolphins are starting to get an insight into the intensity that it takes to win at finals level, because this game, it showed me, it has an intensity and an urgency to it that is suggesting that both teams know what's at stake.
12: Yeah.
10: But certainly the Dolphins, we've got Sammy Walker, he will knock this through.
12: Yeah, it was 100% on the Pertec kick predictor, Webby. I forgot
10: that you're... I know.
12: 6-0, good start. Chooks over the Dolphins as Triple M rocks the footy.
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13: Daily Trevin spoke during the week and said the Roosters need to move on quickly from last week's defeat, and they've done that here. They've started incredibly well. Rob Toyer punishing his junior club. He played all his junior footy with the Redcliffe Dolphins. What a start for him. And there's been some talk, oh, could Joey Manu come back? Well, Rob Toyer's got that right center spot locked down, and he's dominating for the Roosters.
12: Yeah, you wouldn't think that's going to happen, but we want to know where Manu would end up. Obviously, he's bound for the Chiefs in 2028.
11: He'd look great in a Panthers jersey, wouldn't he?
12: What?
11: Yeah.
12: Broncos jersey, maybe? Oh, would you want to go to the Broncos?
10: Well, anyway. Questionable at the moment, isn't it?
12: I don't know if he'd want to go there.
11: He won't get a great send-off when he leaves.
12: No, he won't. Okay, righto. Okay, save it. If you're just joining us, the Roosters 6, the Dolphins 0, 8 gone on the Triple M Beacon Trade scoreboard as Lindsay Collins has had a wonderful year, takes the ball forward and up over that 40-metre line. So short of the halfway as they go to the right, Nafahu White got his arms free. Nikarima came in, and along with Plath.
11: Dobbo, they just can't put him down.
12: No, they can't.
11: They can't handle him tonight.
12: It's early days. Now they shift to the right-hand side once again. Better kick. Yeah. This time it goes. It was Siwa Wong, and he just rolls it into touch. Well, you got edge forwards kicking the ball, Siwa Wong. You don't like that, Webby. You're shaking your head. You don't like seeing an edge forward kick the ball?
10: Well, what's an edge forward, number one? Is that a back row?
12: Back row.
10: Yeah, okay.
12: Yeah.
10: So we go back to that. But no, he shouldn't be kicking. And there is the evidence of why forwards shouldn't kick the ball.
11: Well, it was a nice little short side play. They actually
12: had numbers. They did.
11: And so because it was the last tackle, sometimes, you know, these guys in the middle, they panic, and that's exactly what he did there. Well, he had some speed men around him.
10: It's a natural thing to do with a forward. If you're caught with the ball at the last tackle, mate, there's problems.
11: Yes, you're right.
12: So, just short of the halfway, three tackles into the set. The Dolphins are trailing 6-0 as they go to the left. That's their pet play. Now it goes to Nikarima. Ah, Cobbo knocked on. Well, they're just pushing their passes a little bit. It was a tap on from Herbie, and Selwyn wasn't ready for it, and it just caused the knock on Gerds.
11: You can't be critical of much about Herbie's game, but sometimes his passing, you know, like his catch and pass there was pretty poor. Most, you know, the top centres in the game, they nail that play these days. You've got to take your opportunities, Webby, at this level.
10: Do you know what it looks like, though? It looks like the Dolphins realise that they've underestimated the intensity that it requires, and they're panicking a bit.
12: It does a little bit. They're a bit rattled at the moment, the Dolphins. They need to settle early or just get away on them. Collins with a hard run off their scrum takes the ball to 39 metres out. They lead 6-0, 10 gone on the Triple M Beacon Trade scoreboard. It's Nafahu White. Look at this wrecking ball. Just makes another big yard.
10: Wow.
12: Easy unit, but he knocks on. Well, just when we started to wrap him, he's made a mistake. So,
11: yeah, well, always looking for the offload, and it's happened. And that can be a bit of a problem too for the big guys. You know, if they're not getting put on the ground and they're standing, they're always going to be looking for offloads. And this time, it was just really good work over the top there, basically, from
12: Flegler and Katie Nikarima.
11: And Flegler's probably said, you know, this guy's dominating. Someone's got the message out to him and said someone needs to take on White. And he did a good job there. Flegler gets his side the footy.
12: And they get a penalty off the back for being offside. So,
15: you're the penalty or
12: repack?
15: So
12: the
15: left edge early.
12: Yes. They're going to obviously, they either can pack or they can...
11: Well, why would they pack? They're over their side of halfway. He's going to kick it to touch, isn't he? Like, I mean, why is that even an option?
12: I don't know why Todd Smith asked that, but we'll stay with the play and then come back. We'll get some sort of idea. But anyway,
11: Webby's going to explain that to us.
12: Because he loves that technical. He loves the technical side of rugby league. Here goes Tommy Gilbert.
10: I look forward to working out what we were talking about, but anyway, that's fine.
12: Now they go to the left. Knowles just
3: put a little dummy on. Just look at that leg speed from Knowles. Makes 10 metres, and that's a great run. 20 metres out. Here come the Dolphins. 30, I'm sorry. It goes to Kartoa. He took the ball to the line. They just overran it here. They're a little clunky at the moment, the Dolphins, at the moment. 25 out. They'll come back to the left. Marshall King to Flegler. He just takes a carry himself. Ran into Collins and Hugo Savala. And he's brought down now, 19 metres out. They'll go back to the right. It comes back underneath and has...
11: Six again, Dobbo.
3: Gilbert got a six again. What was that for, in fact?
11: No one knows.
3: Yeah, we don't know. We just say six again. Now it goes to the left. Here's Marshall King to Knowles. Ooh. Knowles picked it up on his bootlaces, and he's brought down 5 metres out. They get another one. There could be a bit here quickly. We don't know. Now they'll go to the right. It goes to Kartoa. The hammer dumps one back underneath to Bostock. Bostock ran into Robson, and Collins made a big tackle along with Nat Butcher. They're 9 metres out as they shape to the left. It comes across to Tommy Gilbert, and Gilbert's brought down. He's brought down 5 out, middle of the field. Now they'll go to that left again. It comes out the back. Flegler. Now it goes to Farmworth. Farmworth, it goes back to Nikarima. Nikarima back to Flegler, and he dropped the ball. Well, yeah. This defence is starting to rattle them, Gerds.
11: Yeah.
3: And they're a bit pressured at the moment. They make another error.
11: It's great edge line speed from the Roosters, and we've seen it on both occasions now. Semi Walker getting up on this left side really quickly, trying to shut down the play. And on the other side is Cherry Evans. And I was expecting then from the Dolphins a little kick in behind, maybe on the third or the fourth play, just to make sure we're keeping those edge defenders back a little bit, because they're really shutting down the play. But the Dolphins, again, putting passing pressure on their outside men. And that time, again, it was Farnsworth, just couldn't come up with a pass, goes to ground, back to Flegler. They lost their way, and they hand over chip
10: and possession. And more importantly, they have lost the opportunity to change the momentum. And we see the Roosters going hard again.
3: Fichetti just pushed stiff-arm Knowles like he wasn't even there.
11: Yeah, that was a classic Fichetti.
3: Yeah, that was unbelievable. Here's Collins. Jeez, Webby, they're making inroads, aren't they? Up the middle. Now it goes across to Walker. Walker goes across to Fichetti, and he's brought down in a good tackle. 28 out. This is it. Oh, slow to get to the ball. He's going to get up. He's slow to get to his feet. He's claiming a crusher. So I hate this part of the game, yep. Webby. I hate
10: it. Look, we're about to see a replay. So is there anything?
3: No, that'll be a penalty.
11: But.
3: Look, that is a penalty lying on the neck. That's a penalty.
11: Yeah, well, they're going to say there the Flegler needs to be more in control as the player with the ball's going. The onus needs to be on the defender. And so there, I get, there's fatigue and all those elements, but he did come down with pressure on the neck, Shane. And unfortunately in today's game, as incidental as it is, he's on report. He could miss a couple of weeks.
10: Yeah, well, I'm never going to understand that rule. Yeah. I'm never going to understand it.
16: But if they don't, mate, they've got to either get back 10 or get square. Simple as that.
3: So
11: all this comes, Dobbo, from those couple of sets they had down there. They were starting to apply some pressure, but they lost their way with the football, and now the Roosters, they're in a mood.
10: It's a compounding effect, isn't it? It gets worse now.
3: It really is. Here come the Chooks. They lead 6-0. Triple M rocking the footy for Remot Water and Maccas. Webby, Ryan Girdler, Ben Dobbin, and Channel 7 Charlie White on the sideline as Butcher. That's for Kenny, sorry, goes forward. He'll get up and play the ball. Now they'll go back to the right-hand side. It goes to Walker, then to Nafahu White. Did he get his arms free? They could. They bring him to the ground. Great work by Cody Nikarima. Quick play the ball as Robson goes to Collins. That's a great tackle from Tom Gilbert. Had to be made. It was a cutting tackle. They'll go to the right. Out the back to Cherry Evans. Toya one-on-one. Redwell by Herbie. Knowles comes in and cleans up as well. 5 tackles, 5 out. Now they go back to the left. They shift across. Walker with a crossfield kick. They got numbers. Ball loose on the deck. It was batted back. It was a knock on.
11: I think Smith has got one in the wheels there, boys. It looked like they both competing for the football on this right side. And Cobbo's gone up with his knees.
3: And might have got one in the jats.
11: It's hit him flush in the wheels. Oh, no, it's a Sarko.
3: Harvey Norman replay for the men listening. You understand he's got the fair knee.
11: Bring out the ice. Charlie White.
3: He might be on the sideline. We'll go to the sideline. Bob Jones, Timar, Checker, you down there, brother?
13: Yeah, I'm just getting the ice bag ready and I'm going to be running over there and help Billy out.
10: Oh, damn.
11: Oh, yeah, no, that's
10: unfortunate.
11: There's bruising there, Shane. There's definite bruising there. And maybe a bit of swelling as well.
3: He's got to his feet. That's all that matters. If you're just joining us, it's Triple M Rocks and Woody for Remot Water and Maccas.
11: It's going to be a quiet Saturday night for Billy Smith, that's for sure.
3: And not much happening there. possession. Have a look at that for a Choice Hotel stat. 62% possession and territory for the Chooks. So that's the reason why they've been dominating. Gee whiz, they've had some ball. Dolphins slow to start again. They've got to change that. We're 15 gone. They lead 6-0. That's now Knowles. He's had a high work rate early.
17: And Dobbo, it's as though they're now working their way into it a bit.
3: Yeah.
17: A bit better of a finish on that last set. And then all of a sudden, they're just grafting a bit better.
3: Two Origin teammates fighting it out in Collins and Flegler. And now it goes across to Isaiah Katoa. He'll kick the ball long. Not the best kick. Straight down the throat of Tedesco, who goes and finds our man, Billy Jatzcracker-Smith. He gets back to his feet. Tedesco shovels one to Nwangani Tawase. Some late footwork and just makes around that 4 or 5 metres. So they're coming out of yardage at the moment. Robson into dummy half. Found Nat Butcher. He put the left foot step on and went back through the middle.
11: He's been good tonight, Butcher.
3: Very good footballer, Nat Butcher. Does a lot for the club. Now they go to Daly Cherry-Evans. He was inside trying to get a 40-20. Won't have some luck. I thought maybe the hammer might have touched that, but they said it went backwards. Well, that was very lucky from Hammerside Tabuai Fadeau, as Selwyn Cobbo coming out of yardage just straightens the attack and makes around that 8 metres. 6-0, Roosters over Dolphins. 17 gone as Triple M rocks a footy. Round 26 of the Telstra Premiership. Two more weeks and then the finals are upon us. Here's Cooley Kepu Fini Fuiaki. Look at him just bustling forward.
17: The weight of that possession is telling on the Dolphins forwards. They are very slow to get back. This has been a slow set for them.
3: They go to the left now. It comes out the back. Here goes Hammer. Hammer one-on-one. Oh. Well, he just got rid of Daly Cherry-Evans. Brought down on the halfway. Well, that's where they need to be heading. Now on the last. From the halfway, Isaiah Katoa goes high. This has got snow on it. This one, Teddy took it beautifully. They're all offside and they were called offside.
11: You know what, boys? There's also merit in the way the Dolphins are handling the moment. You know, they're getting ready for a finals campaign. They haven't been the best side out there, but they're just staying in the fight. And sometimes when the momentum and that's against you in those bigger games, you just need to find a way to stay in the competition. And they've certainly done that. You know, they're, as Webby said, they're finding their feet. They're playing their way into the contest. But they haven't given away too many points when the Roosters have been completely dominant for the opening 20 minutes.
3: Expert comments, thanks to Seabus Super. That's the voice of Ryan Girdler along with Shane Webke tonight. And gee whiz, the Roosters hugging the touchline on that eastern side of the field. Now they've gone to Tedesco. He's gone straight up, made a 15-metre run. Quick play the ball. They're 15 metres out. It goes across Toya to Cherry-Evans. Now to Walker. Walker put a footstep on. Got the offload. Picked up by Robson. Back to the left. It goes to Cherry-Evans. He'll try and change direction. No, he doesn't. He offloads to Lindsay Collins. Now back to Walker. He puts a grubber kick in. They've got numbers. Oh, taken nicely by Azarko. He read it well. It wasn't the best kick from Sam Walker. And the Dolphins will come out of yardage, trailing 6-0. 22 to play in the first half as Triple M rocks the footy for Ream Hot Water and Maccas. We might go to the sideline, check in for Bob Jane T-Mart, Charlie White.
13: Yeah, Dobbo, first changes will be coming shortly, but I spoke to Angus Crichton pre-game, boys, and he told me he'll be back in 2 weeks, so it's a good result for the Roosters. They should have him back for a week on a finals.
3: Yeah, with no Angus Crichton and obviously no Victor Radley there tonight, and they're still putting a performance in so far. Roosters very much a title threat for this competition. Thank you, Charlie, as now it goes to Katoa, and he hoofs along. His kicking game, Gerds, hasn't been great to start off with.
11: No, he's certainly been kicking off the back foot. There's been no momentum at the back end of their sets, and, yeah, unfortunately, there's a lot of energy coming from the chasers, from the Roosters, especially from inside, and, you know, Tedesco's just been able to find himself catching the football on the full and getting it back to almost the halfway line on way too many occasions.
3: So here's Nefahu White, and he takes the ball forward. Nefahu is such a big season so far. Cherry-Evans to that right, to Walker, to Tedesco, back underneath. This time, Siwa Wong, and he's brought down on the 30. They'll come back to that left side, Butcher to Sam Walker, out the back. Oh, that had a cross on it from the get-go. You want to get your ribs broken? Sam Walker just threw one up in the air. Hugo Savala had to take it. Last tackle as Walker goes high. This kick's a great kick. Ball loose on the deck. It's picked up by the Hammer. Hammer got away from one. Got his feet slipped over. Well, I just thought he was about to open up like a can of spaghetti there, the Hammer. But now it comes to Selwyn Cobbo, and he tried to get away from Nwanga Nikawase and made 10 metres. So, bustling Ray Stone comes onto the field. So, Flegler comes off, Ray Stone comes on. Probably the unhappiest man I've ever seen play rugby league. Does not smile at all.
10: Sense a bit of a momentum shift here, boys.
3: So, well, they're starting to, Webby. You can see it, like, as now they shift to the left-hand side. Nikarima goes out the back. It goes across now. Farmworth tried to get his arms free. Look for a flick pass. Nwanga Nikawase brings him to the ground. Now they go the short side. Nikarima with the ball. Beat one. Oh, that was high. Cherry Evans got him and brought him and collared him, brought him to the ground. They're 30 metres out. Last tackle. Isaiah Katoa just goes high. The chase is better.
18: Picked up by Herbie Farmworth. He snatched it out of James Tedesco's hands. And the Dolphins strike back. Great kick from Isaiah Katoa. Better chase from Herbie Farmworth. 6-4. Kick to calm on the Beacon Trade scoreboard.
11: You know, as Webby said, there was just a little bit of a shift there. And as we see Hammer in some open space and then trying to get the football out to Herbie there, he always finds a way to make a difference in the contest. And this is exactly what's happened there. He's got on the inside shoulder there of Katoa. He's gone up 1v1 versus Tedesco. Not many men win that battle. And he's able to knock him out of the way with his battle, with his body, as they're competing for the football. Does an amazing job just to stay focused and bring the football down with him. And then he's too strong for Walker as he just plunges over Webke with a nice dive pretty close to the uprights.
10: And it started with that poor set from the Roosters way down the other end. The Hammer half tripped over. And on the back of that, the momentum shift was completed. And then they get down this end. And then to then confirm it with a try, imagine what they're starting to feel now, Gertz. Now they're starting to feel like they're back in this game. And this is where the Dolphins, this is, I know we spoke about this as needs to change, but it sort of works for them. They sort of start this rough sort of gear and then away they go. But there's a long way to go on this, obviously.
3: 95% on the per tech kick predictor for Jermaine
10: Azar. I like this.
3: You like this one? Or you want to call it in?
10: It just looks, he looks comfortable about it. It's just got that look about him, I would have thought.
3: Well, he's on the eastern side of the field.
10: And look at that steely resolve. You can't get that in a goal kicker.
3: Melbourne bound in 2027. Azarko slots it through. Flags are up. We've got a tight ball game. Good game of footy. 17 to play in the first half. It's 6-6 Dolphins and the Roosters. Charlie after this is Triple M Rocks of Footy.
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13: Geez, the Dolphins will be happy that the score's 6-6 after the start the Roosters have had.
3: I know.
13: And boys, could Herbie Farmworth just be showing off to the Roosters fans, I'm coming maybe in 2028.
3: Oh, stop with this agenda. Charlie's been pushing this agenda literally for 8 weeks. I reckon he might be on. I think he could be on Uncle Nick's payroll. That's exactly what I think.
11: You know the next step for Charlie White? He's done everything in the game in the media. So
3: he'll be calling
11: produced.
3: Nick.
11: No, I think he's going to go into player management. And if he does, I want to be his business partner. Let me tell you.
13: Gerds, you're in. Mate, I want to be CEO as well, but we'll take you as chief commercial officer.
11: Really?
3: No, take him for the wellness officer. I think that's more his remit these days. He's more wellness. Anyway, thank you, Charlie. I don't think Herbie will be at the Roosters, but anyway, that seems to be a rumour that's coming out of Sydney continually. Mr. Peabody, Brent Reed's been pushing it as well. Now it goes across to Flegler. Tommy Gilbert. He runs in the middle. And you're right, Webby, there's a shift in momentum here, hasn't there? Certainly noticeable now, as now Knowles, he came back in and he got belted. So that was Fichetti who gave him a little bit of treatment. And now Ray Stone runs into Siwa Wong. Oh, and there's a penalty. Nafahu White. So they're just a little rattled, Webby, at the moment. Just a fraction.
10: We see Nafahu there, and that is the mark of players. You start to get a little bit frustrated, a little bit panicked that they're getting over the top or getting run over the top of. He's done that with Stone. And you just see just that little bit too much.
3: So the expert comments, Kurt Donoghue now on the Junkyard Dogs on for Tommy Gilbert.
11: It's just one of those situations with those two guys in the tackle, Dobbo, White and Wong, something was going to happen.
3: Yeah, you're right.
10: Oh, that's funny.
3: Can you keep the comedy to later on, the second half, please? It's too early for you to start becoming... No, it's too early for him to become a comedian. Donoghue back this week and just tip one back underneath. to Morgan Knowles. So they're 30 from home as they go to the right. Here's Donoghue, digs into the line. Oh, Ray Stone just had a little look. And you know he was looking at Nafahu White. I don't blame him.
17: Well,
3: I don't blame him.
17: Yeah,
3: he had a drop.
17: You would look.
3: Yeah, absolutely. Six all. Roosters, Dolphins, 16 to play in the first half. It was Triple M Rocks of Woody for Ream Hot Water and for McDonald's. Maccas, huge, huge partners. And when the footy's on and you can't miss a moment, get Maccas delivered for 99-cent delivery free only on the My Maccas app. Shane Webke, Ryan Girdler, Ben Dobbin and Charlie White with you. Got a good game of footy. Six again called against the Dolphins as the Roosters get the run of play now. Robson will go back to that right-hand side. Jeez. Now it goes to Nafahu White. He ran over one, ran over two, makes 10 metres. That's a good run from a middle forward.
17: And you can blame the six again for that. The error that caused that, that the Dolphins made, this has turned the momentum again. And, yeah, and that's the danger with the six again thing. You've got to be careful.
3: Here goes Tedesco. Now it goes across to that man, Siwa Wong. He'll play the ball just short of the 20. Teddy goes short side, flicked it back to Toya. Toya comes back to that left-hand side, scurrying down. He was met by Farmworth. Last tackle, 12 metres out. They're running towards Moore Park. They go up. It goes high. Ball batted back, picked up by Jack Bostock. So they escape again. Walker's kicking just a fraction off as well, Gerds, at the moment. It's not pinpoint. And just, it was just a fraction shallow.
11: Yeah, I didn't mind that one, actually, Dob. I thought they did a really good job there, that combination of Bostock and Asako just competing. And Billy Smith, probably more of a centre than a winger. It's part of his game as they go into the finals. And he looks like he's going to spend a fair bit of time on the wing that he can probably improve. I'd be, you know, if I'm Sam Walker, I'd be kicking to the other side. Nwanga Nidawase is the man that I'd be trying to get.
17: He's the man, isn't he?
11: He can
17: pluck him out anywhere. That's
11: yeah,
17: what
11: my
17: I'd be
11: kicks,
17: going too.
11: But... yeah, the Dolphins did a really good job to defuse the situation. Did I say 6-7 back then, Webby?
3: No, okay. Righto. Well, here's that man, Nwanga Nidawase. We'll get there's some changes. I'll get to Charlie in a minute. But here goes Nwanga Nidawase, one-on-one. Toya, he got away from Selwyn. That's the second time. And he's cleaned up in the end by Ray Stone. Now there might be six again. No, they're calling for it. They're baying for the blood at the moment, Rooster supporters, as Billy Smith comes in for some work on the halfway line. And is brought down. Chooks have got momentum at the moment. Underneath, and here they come. So Spencer's out on the field now, and already he's brought a bit of aggressive running straight away. Takes the ball to the 40-metre. They go to the left. Walker digs into the line. Now to Cherry Evans. Cherry Evans straightens the attack. Saw a gap. It closed up quickly. Marshall King brings him to the ground. They're 30 from home, as now they go through the middle with Nat Butcher. Put some late footwork on and still going. They're trying to get him down. And finally, they bring him good football in Nat Butcher. Now, they go 12 metres out. It comes into Walker. Then to Tedesco. Grubber kick. Paul picked up by the hammer. Cleaned up by Toya. Sideline. Bob Jane team up. We've got some changes, Charlie.
13: Yeah, Dobbo, fragile Frankie Molo onto the field for Morgan Knowles. And, of course, as you called, a Big Spencer into the action for Nafahu White. And I'll tell you what, Big Spencer, he doesn't like it being here on the sidelines. He's basically walked, charged in front of me five or six times, just hasn't stopped moving, but he's into the game now.
11: You should have taken him out, Charlie.
13: Yeah, in my dreams.
3: Fragile Frankie Molo is what he called him. I wouldn't call him fragile. Anyway, Charlie can be a lone wolf on that one. We might get him to interview him. Gerds, when you're doing the 3-2-1 later tonight, you know, like maybe he might come into consideration.
11: I reckon, you know, Nat Butcher, I'll tell you what, he's put his hand up so far for a couple of points.

0: We like that. So here's Billy Smith with the ball. If you're just joining us, we've got a good game of football. 6-6 Dolphins and the Roosters. It's semi-final. Like, there's Walker Schiff and picked up. Made a mistake. They've made a mistake now. Now, this is big because Siwa Wong to Herbie Farmworth. He's picked up and Herbie's come back. And Herbie has now brought the ball approximately to 49 metres out. They'll play the ball and they'll go back a six again to Max Plath as Plath goes forward. Does a nice job, Max Plath. So now they'll come back to that right-hand side. It comes across to Francis Molo, and he takes the ball. And look, they can't get him to the ground. That's a great run by fragile Francis Molo. He might go 20 metres.
1: Nothing fragile about that.
0: Left-hand side, Donoghue digs into the line. Long pass to the left-hand side, picked up on the bounce by Selwyn. Selwyn tried to run over the top of Toya to no avail, and he's brought down again. They'll come back to the right. They're 20 metres from home. Now it goes to Nikarima. He's straight in the attack. He's had his arms free, but Lenu brought him down along with Nwangani Tawase. Now Marshall King to the right. They've got numbers. Donoghue digs into the line. Katoa, grubber kick, loose on the ground. Played at, try. He picked it up. They're going to have a look at it. There could have been a knock on. There could have been anything here, but he's regathered after a fumble, Isaiah Katoa.
2: Initial kick on tackle three. Had the first touch backwards from the Roosters. Then a knock on from Katoa, mate.
3: Yeah. I think you've got that right, Smith. You spoke about it earlier. You see the edge of the Roosters coming up really quick. It was only a matter of time when the halves or the playmakers were going to try and put one in behind. And they actually get through and they get to it on time. Walker can't handle it. Tedesco can't handle it. Unfortunately, as Katoa's trying to sort of get over the top of him there and regather the football from his great little kick, he just can't get it cleanly, and it'll be a knock-on.
0: It'll be a knock-on to Tedesco against the Roosters to start off.
3: They will get the football back in the Dolphins, and they are just starting to find some weaknesses, some chinks in the armour webby of the Roosters.
1: Well, they're just chipping away at it, which has been their habit of the last couple of weeks. And we're just seeing, so it won't be a try, but obviously they'll get the ball back. And it's very important for them now. 10 minutes from half time, you put a try on the Roosters. Now you go in, you go into half time feeling pretty bloody good.
0: So Lindsay Collins off, Connor Watson on for the Roosters. We've got a tied ball game at the moment. Sydney Roosters versus the Dolphins with 10 minutes to play. It's 6-6 in the first half. Triple M rocking the footy for Remont Water at Macca. Shane Webke, Ryan Girdler, Charlie White, Ben Dobbin with you. As the Dolphins really starting to get back into this game. So now the ball to that left-hand side. Katoa to Nikarima. Nikarima goes to Selwyn. One-on-one. Oh, Selwyn. Take a bow. He just brushed off Toya like he was playing in the under-8s. And Selwyn goes in from a set play. 10-6. Kick to come on the Beacon Trade scoreboard.
3: That's not an easy thing to do. You know, Rob Toya, origin player, great defensive centre. And just Selwyn Cobbo, it's all about the timing in this one. It's a great pass, great little set piece here from the Dolphins. On play one off the scrum. Katoa goes deep into the line. Nikarima, I thought had blown it, has to throw a ball to Hammer, who's under a lot of pressure from Nwangani Tawase, but just has the spatial awareness just to touch it with his right hand, just flicks it across, and then it's one-on-one. Toya versus Cobbo, origin teammates, and the in and away and the power of that right-hand fend, Webby. That's just delightful.
1: Well, as I said last week in the commentary of the Dolphins, he has the heart of a front row of this bloke. And interestingly enough, the ball he's had tonight has been either difficult or hard and all the rest, and he hasn't had a chance to stretch his legs yet. But that beautiful tip on from the Hammer, straight out to him, and away he goes. And look at Toya coming over. Toya thinks, I've got this, and all of a sudden, boom, no, I haven't. That's Selwyn.
0: What a turnaround in 12 months. He's playing reserve grade last year, and he's at the Dolphins, and it says a lot. Like, I mean, well done the Dolphins getting him there. We knew he could play.
3: Can't believe he let go.
0: He was let me neither.
3: You know, like, I mean, you know, when you've got to play with that sort of talent, and everyone could see it at your club, you've got to manage
1: but
3: that.
1: Not
3: you've
1: just,
3: got to bring him
1: not
3: through.
1: It's not a. It wasn't a mass thing or a potential. He has it.
0: Yeah, 61% on the Pertec kick predictor from the eastern touchline. Jermaine Azarko. He has an 85% kicking record this year. From 21 metres out, 1 metre in. Comes in and rolled it round. Just did not roll it enough. 10-6 Dolphins over the Roosters. We've got 9 to play. Charlie White after this is Triple M Rocks of Footy.
4: Relax. Enjoy.

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1: You spoke about it, Dobbo, but how incredible has it been, the resurrection of Selwyn Cobbo at the Dolphins?
2: Unbelievable.
1: He's obviously signed an extra year, so he's staying at the Dolphins next year as well. It's now the most tries he's scored since 2023. He is available to negotiate with clubs from November 1, but he's a fantastic player, and he's going to be the first winger picked by Kevvy Walters for the Kangaroos as well.
3: Yeah, you're dead right, and you would just think that if the Dolphins, I know they've got some, going to have some cap problems, but you've got to try and keep Selwyn. You have to. You've lost Jermaine Azarco. You're a fair chance, I think, of Bostock leaving as well because you want to keep Herbie.
4: Francis Molo just did a hit up like a runaway train.
3: Yeah.
4: Why does Charlie call him fragile? I don't understand.
3: Well, let's
4: go
3: to that, Charlie. Yeah. What's your reasoning for fragile, mate?
1: Well, it's just the name that Anthony Maroon gives him. He's called him Fragile Frankie for all these years. So I just respect one of our legends here at Triple M.
3: Okay, here we go.
4: Jeez.
3: Okay.
4: Stick to Channel 7 with that stuff, mate.
3: Yeah, mate. We don't need to be pumping Maroon's tyres up on this call, thank you very much.
5: I guess the interesting thing around the whole Cobbo debate is, can he play consistent one? Because the opportunities I saw when he turned full into a good fullback and was able to put a couple of games together for the Broncos, I don't think that's out of the question. If you're a club and you want to get him around and put him in one for a while, I reckon he'd do you a real good service.
3: Yeah, you're dead right. So now here goes Nick Arima. Well, Cherry Evans he blew off. He's going to be a huge loss for him, Cody Nick Arima, next year. Donahue back inside to Ray Stone. 10-6. Dolphins over the Roosters. Now they go to the left-hand side underneath the Herbie. Herbie got the flick pass back to Ray Stone. Ray Stone just goes, I'm not going anywhere under the straight.
4: Which way am I
3: going to go? Yeah, straight. Right side now. They're 20 metres out. Donahue to Gartoa, the hammer, lining up Bostock. One-on-one, he ran over Savala Bostock. And then he comes back towards the middle of the field. Four tackles into the set, they're 9 metres out. Can they put some more points on before halftime? Now they go to the left. Gartoa, played at, kick, loose. Oh, he's having an unhappy night, Teddy. And he's going to claim it. I think there's another knock on as well. So they're saying,
6: there's
3: a penalty if he doesn't get there. They're pointed to the spot.
5: It could be a penalty try, Dobbo.
3: Wow. Well, let's have a listen to this. Isaiah Cartoa, they're claiming, has scored it. I thought there was a knock-on from Tedesco and from Isaiah Cartoa. We heard Todd Smith say there'll be a penalty either way. Talk us through it, Ryan Girdler.
5: Yeah, well, Cartoa goes deep into the line, comes up with another really nice little kick, and then Tedesco, sliding on his knees, does well to get across there. And as it comes off Tedesco's knees, a bounce on into the chest there. Unfortunately, I think it's
3: Ray Stone.
5: And then Cartoa is still pushing through, and he gets to the football first. He is held back. He does get there. But, yeah, Ray Stone, unfortunately, does come in contact with the football after it comes forward off Tedesco. So, again, another opportunity in this late in this first half for the Dolphins to have possession. And they are really worrying the Roosters with their attack.
4: It's as you said before, though, Gerds. But they're moving up quickly on the outside, and now they're starting to pop these little kicks in behind them, and that's how this came about, if in fact it turns out to be a try, which it doesn't look
5: it's
4: like.
5: It's not a try, but you're exactly right. You know, Cartoa and that are now, they've seen what happens with this quick-moving defence of the Roosters, so what the Roosters will do at halftime is go, boys on the edges, just hold back a little bit. But then, you know, you're given guys like Farnworth, And
4: time to wind up.
5: And
4: Cobbo.
5: Tabuai Fido. Yeah. Space where all of a sudden your edges aren't moving right, up and they're getting early ball. So the Dolphins just playing it really smartly at the moment.
3: Well, the longer they look at this, the more and more I think they're going to maybe potentially award it, because Todd Smith has said it's a try. So they need this. I thought there was a knock on because it hit his chest. I thought that was... Okay, thank God.
6: Stone.
5: Yeah, it's a knock-on.
3: So we called that from the beginning.
4: Well, I didn't, but that doesn't...
3: Talk us through it.
5: Well, there's nothing to talk through. Tedesco does a great job to get there. It comes forward off his hands, and then it comes off the bicep there.
6: Into Ray Stone. We're now looking at the left bicep of Ray Stone.
5: Yeah, and it touches the bicep, and that's why it goes forward at a rate of knots.
2: Look at the left bicep here, which is the furthest part forward of the body. You can see the ball touches Ray Stone's bicep here.
4: Touches his breast.
5: Yeah,
2: and now deflects into the chest for a knock-on. The original breach is from James Tedesco.
5: Well, what an anticlimax. I mean, honestly, talk about, you know, squeezing the lemon.
3: Yeah, big time.
4: That was a bit, that was a bit fun.
3: So they'll take this try off them. So it's going to be a scrum Dolphins feed, no penalty.
5: And I don't want to go into it too deeply here. We'll chat about half-time, Dobbo, but this is where the Roosters, with their style that they play, you know, with it's all good with the walkers and the impromptu nature in which they play, but when they're under pressure, that style of play
3: doesn't work. Yeah, I agree. Well, they're 10 metres out, the Dolphins, as Fini Fuiaki gets the legs pumping. And he brings the ball to 8 metres out. They'll go back to the left, the Dolphins. Donoghue underneath the fragile Francis Molo.
4: Once again, not looking that fragile.
3: No, I know. He takes the ball to 3 metres out as well. Marshall King into dummy half, and he heads to the right. Now it goes to the junkyard dog in Kurt Donoghue. Just takes a settler himself. 3 tackles gone. 10-0. 10-6 it is. Dolphins are over the Roosters. Here goes Katoa underneath the Bostock. Bostock comes back towards the centre. And he's brought down. Going nowhere at the moment, the Dolphins. They need to spark it. Now they go. Molo. Molo just off the back fence, and he's brought down 3 metres
5: out. Great tackle, Butcher.
3: So now they'll go to that left. Katoa shapes. They've got numbers. They've got numbers here. Selwyn, he gets a double. Did he get a foot into touch? He looks happy. They're going to point to the spot and have a look at it. But the Dolphins, once again, have got another one. 14-6. They're going to have a look at it. Kick the calm on the Beacon Drake scoreboard.
5: Oh, look, it's mesmerising them now on that left-hand side. We just spoke about it. They can't drop back early for the kick. Well, they can't come up hard because they've been kicked in behind now a couple of times. So they've got to wait back. And that's just giving the outside.
3: Try.
5: The outside in there of the Dolphins. So much time and space. You can see Cherry Evans, he gets caught in the seat. Toya doesn't know what to do. He has to hold. That just allows his man to get on the outside, which is Katoa with the dummy. And then that just... Nawanganui Tuase has to just hold his width. But he can't turn quick enough to get Cobbo.
4: Here's the formula, boys. Just tie him up a little bit in the middle. Give Cobbo an inch, and he will put it over the try line. That's what he's proven to be.
3: 60% on the Pertec kick predictor. They're going to give this try. It was an absolute beauty. And Selwyn Cobbo has a double tonight. 14-6.
4: Has to be said, boys, the Dolphins actually look like a semi-final bound team. They really are. They really have up the ante in this back half, this first half. And to go in at 14-6, potentially 16-6, wow.
3: So 62% for Jermaine Azarko. Nearly identical same spot as last time.
4: I don't feel he had the confidence from that first kick, Dobbo.
5: I think he'll correct his error.
4: He could do. I'm hoping so.
3: No, he hasn't. He's missed that one as well. But he curled it round. He'll be right the next time. So 14-6, Dolphins over the Sydney Roosters. It's Triple M Rocks of Footy.
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1: This is starting to get worrying for the Roosters, guys. The Dolphins just completely on top. And I want to give a huge shout-out to Ray Stone, who, as you said, guys, he doesn't smile. But how's this for a retirement plan? He's going to pursue MMA in his retirement.
3: You're kidding. That's his plan. Well, he looks like...
5: Has he given himself a name yet, Charlie?
1: I don't know.
5: Can it be rampaging, Ray Stone?
3: He looks like a cage fighter. So it fits. He looks
1: Stone
3: like...
1: Stone Cold, maybe?
3: Oh, okay.
5: Stone Cold? I think that's taken.
4: The Adjudicator.
1: Oh, okay.
3: The Adjudicator.
4: The
3: Adjudicator. I like that. I won't be taking him on anyway. there's no need for that. And we know, Webby, you can't fight as well.
4: Oh, we had to bring that up, didn't we?
3: Now we come out the back. Well, there's a penalty, all right. They had numbers again. So they are peeling them on the left at the moment, aren't they, Gerds? They are absolutely destroying them on the left-hand side, which has been all year the Dolphins' way.
5: Yeah, well, that's the Daly Cherry Evans side. And sometimes when they lose confidence on that edge in each other, you know, they start trying to solve situations on their own, and that's what's happening here. They don't know whether Cherry Evans is going to go up quick now or slow down, and then you've got Toya coming in front of Cherry Evans. You've got
4: the one
5: he's staying out there, so that whole defensive system they have on that right edge has been pulled apart because they kicked early, now they're passing, and now they're getting in behind. It's a real issue.
3: Out the back they go, and underneath to Cooley Kepu Finifuiaki, who makes a bustling run, gets his front. Now they come back to that left. This is where they're dangerous. It goes to Katoa, underneath to Herbie. Herbie just lines up, bang, takes the ball to 8 metres out. 2 minutes left as they go to the right. Here's Francis Molo. Look at him go. Almost there. So Francis will play the ball. Now he goes to that left-hand side. Grab a kick. Numbers. No one underneath the Wase cleans up. Goal line drop out. It's good football from the Dolphins. 14 points to 6. They lead the Sydney Roosters. 2 minutes 20 left in the first half as Triple M rocks the footy.
5: Yeah, these two halves from the Dolphins, you know, take nothing away from the guys in the middle and the way that they've just changed the momentum and controlled the ruck. But the decisions these halves are making in this back end of this first half, it's been faultless. Their touch has been exceptional.
4: That was a patient kick too. That wasn't, okay, we're not going to score every time we kick it in behind them. This one will just get the ball back and have another crack, which they're doing right now.
3: Well, just quickly, I've just had a text from the number one sideline on the Triple M team, Adam Jackson, who says Jermaine Azarko is carrying an ankle injury, which might be affecting his goal kicking. That's what real sidelines do. That's, they go deeper than just...
4: Who are not trying to concentrate on a career in television as well.
3: Yes, exactly right. Here goes Plath. Hey. Scores! Dolphins get another one. While we were waxing lyrical about Adam Jackson and a real sideline eye, Max Plath puts them even further ahead with a great try. 18-6, kick to come on the Beacon Trade scoreboard.
5: And it's that side again, and all the other big teams will be watching this right edge defensively of the Sydney Roosters, and this time it's the lead runner. They've gone out the back, they've gone through with kicks, and this time Nikorima goes deep into the line and gives it to Plath, who actually gets on the outside of Wong there. Cherry Evans has swapped with Wong. He's been caught on the inside, and then Wong now gets all confused with Toya, and unfortunately, Rob Toya is just not strong enough. It's a great line by Plath, but we're actually waxing lyrical about the decision-making of these Dolphins halves, and that's another cracking decision there, Webby, from young Nikorima on this left edge. It's a beautiful ball.
4: Great decision by Nikorima, but also wonderful line, as you alluded to, by Maxi Plath, who has been such an asset to this team. He's one of those players, much like his father was, one of those players who just doesn't let you down.
5: No.
4: But Maxi's got an innate ability as well. He finds those little holes. He's been punching holes in teams all year, and the Dolphins have felt the effect of that.
3: They're completely confused at the moment. 62%, Jermaine Azarko with an ankle injury we've just had reports of. Coming in now. Comes in. He's got the radar on right now. So he's back.
4: Maybe the ankle's okay.
3: Half time, and what a half of football from the Dolphins. Dolphins 20, Sydney Roosters 6. The Roosters scored the first try, but since then it's been all the Dolphins. We're going to come back, unpack the first half as Triple M rocks the footy.
6: 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Thanks to the Mitsubishi Triton Raider. 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
3: Oh, welcome back. Halftime here at Allianz Stadium. It's the Dolphins 20, the Roosters 6. Halftime with Ryan Girdler, Shane Webke, Ben Dobbin and Charlie White on the sideline. An impressive performance from the Dolphins in the first half of football. They have won all three games in Sydney so far this year and they're on track to win their fourth being played out of Sydney in 2026. Girds and Webby, a really impressive performance. A slow start as usual, not as slow as normal by Dolphin standards, but once they got into the groove, there was no stopping them.
4: Absolutely, and I think the second half augurs is very, very important because I feel like if the Dolphins can go on this, the confidence that they will get as we approach the finals will be astounding. But they do have look, here's a bit of ancient history for you, but in the premierships that I was lucky enough to be involved with the Broncos, what we had was good forward packs, but we had wingers who could play like front rowers.
3: Yeah.
4: And I think Selwyn Cobbo is absolutely crucial to their success. And that left-hand side, particularly with Herbie down there as well, is Herbie on the left-hand side? See, I got that right.
3: Yeah.
4: I knew I was capable of
5: even
4: something.
5: Even blind chickens find corn.
4: Well, that's right. Exactly. Oh, geez, anyway. But no, I think we've actually seen a bit of steel in the Dolphins, which I was hoping was there but wasn't quite sure. But we will find out more in the second half, Gertz.
5: Yeah, look, it started off with the Roosters coming out and doing what they do best, you know, playing unstructured football and finding a way just to really put the Dolphins on notice with their energy, with their aggression through the middle. And the Dolphins, we spoke about it, they weren't going that well early, but they were holding on. They were finding ways just to scramble and repel the Roosters. And even though they were getting dominated for the first 20 minutes, they're only 6-0 down. And it's like, well, you know, and as you go into the finals, and it's a lot about this is you're then prepping for their first finals campaign, you need to sometimes be able to just, you know, stop the bleeding when you don't have...
4: Well, see, that's what I was going to ask you, Gertz. Have they taught themselves not to panic? Do you know what I mean? They had these bad starts and they haven't panicked and they worked their way back in. Had they taught themselves the art of that?
5: Well, let me ask you this, Webby. You know, have the Roosters taught themselves that? Because I was just talking about the unstructured way the Roosters go about their business, which is great when it gets you into a lead or when it's an erratic game. But when you've got that lead and when you've got that momentum, do you need to fall back into some sort of structure where you're kicking long? You know, you're not going for those, you know, those big plays all the time. Because what the Roosters did when they had all that momentum, they kept on looking to try and score more points all the time. They weren't looking to just go in goal. They weren't looking
4: with
5: to get their sets.
4: And
5: they were looking to offload. Yeah. They were looking to take advantage of every opportunity that was created. And in the end, that's what bit them on the bum.
4: Well, it's the opposite, I suppose, of the Dolphins having a bad start, right? And then considering whether, you know, how they deal with that. So the Roosters, the opposite. They have the great start, but then don't know how to be patient with that. So both of them have probably got the similar sort of issue. But I tell you what, it's a long way back for the Roosters where they are right now.
3: Big time. We're going to take a break. Second half, not far away. It's all one-way traffic at the moment. Dolphins 20, Roosters 6. Half-time. That's Triple M Rocks the footy.
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11: Jerry Evans, Tedesco, Toya. Big one, Toya big two and scores.
12: Webby, that is a clinical start by a red hot Roosters.
13: And I think the Dolphins are starting to get an insight into the intensity that it takes to win at finals level.
11: Last tackle, Isaiah Katoa just goes high. The chase is better. Picked up by Herbie.
12: He always finds a way to make a difference in the contest, and this is exactly what's happened there.
13: They sort of start this rough sort of gear, and then away they go. But there's a long way to go on this, obviously.
11: Katoa to Nikorima. Nikorima goes to Selwyn. One-on-one. Oh, Selwyn! Take a bow! He just brushed off Toya like he was playing in the under-8s, and Selwyn goes in from a set play.
13: Katoa shapes. They've got numbers. They've got numbers here. Selwyn, he gets a double. Did he get a foot into touch? He looks happy. They're going to point to the spot. Here goes Plath. Scores!
11: Dolphins get another one. Max Plath puts him even further ahead with a great try.
12: Comes in. Oh, he's got the radar on right now. He's back.
11: Half-time. And what a half of football from the Dolphins. Dolphins 20, Sydney Roosters 6.
9: Triple M Ross Footy.
11: Welcome back, second half of football, and it is the Dolphins 20, the Roosters 6.
12: You know I've had many debates with your mate Maroon.
11: Yes.
12: About the live ladder. He doesn't understand the live ladder. He thinks the live ladder starts on Thursday and then ends on Sunday.
11: It's only when the games are being played.
12: Oh, tell me about it, right? So we've had this ongoing battle for 10 years. But something interesting and why I bring it up is because on the live ladder currently,
14: Yes.
12: The Dolphins have actually just skipped over the Roosters into third position.
14: Which is brilliant.
12: And so, as we spoke about at the start of this game, like so much on the line tonight. But, you know, the Roosters
14: who
12: are high-flying.
14: Do you want to be third? Because you've got to go to, you probably might have to go to New Zealand for week one.
12: Yeah, you just want to finish as high up as you can with as much momentum.
15: Yeah, no.
12: You don't want to overcomplicate.
15: Be going with the wet sail. Wherever you got to go, that's where you got to go.
14: Right. I just can't believe what we witnessed here in this first half of football. Shane Weepy, Ryan Girdler, Ben Dobbin and the great Channel 7 Charlie White on the sideline. It's Dolphins 20, Roosters 6, halftime. Can they come back, Weepy?
15: Oh, definitely. We're talking about the Roosters here.
14: Yeah.
15: Definitely. And I think the worst mistake the Dolphins could make is any sort of complacency at the start of this half. Any sort of complacency. The Roosters will sniff it and they will come back. I feel like Christian Wolf is smart enough and there's a host of players in the Dolphins who are smart enough to understand that.
14: Do you want to change your tip, Ryan Girdler?
12: What was my tip?
14: You were tipping the Roosters.
12: Yeah, I'll change. I'll jump on the Dolphins.
14: Beautiful.
15: I like that.
12: Yeah. Go the Dolphins. Yeah, go I mean, Dolphins. I can't believe I tipped the Roosters. Anyway.
15: But we all have the bad
12: I'm on
15: moments.
12: The Dolphins.
15: That is fine. Of course you are.
12: Yeah. Sorry, Dolphins fans, if the Roosters come from nowhere and beat them now. And
14: well, they're back out.
15: And you're back
12: contributed
15: again.
12: To that. But
15: yeah, anyway, yeah, that's good.
14: Okay, so we'll get some halftime report very shortly off Charlie White.
15: It'll be extensive.
14: It'll be extensive. It won't be the same as the great Adam Jackson. So when we talk sidelines up in Queensland...
12: Not getting involved in this discussion, Gobbo. I know you're looking at me and you want me to give some sort of rating.
14: We'd have Adam Jackson one. Elliot Lovejoy when he's available.
15: Close second.
14: Charlie third. Would that be fair? Brett Reed fourth.
15: Like, I'm considering Charlie more in the light of a television presenter these days than I am a sideline commentator. I look, maybe I'm wrong about that. I don't.
14: Yeah, I think you are. Anyway, Jacko's our man, though, long term. Here we go. Back into the second half. Triple M rocking the footy for Ream Hot Water and Maccas. Dolphins 20, Roosters 6. As Plath coming out of yardage. Just...
15: A grafting little run.
14: Yeah, it is. Makes 6 metres, but takes three with them. They go to that right-hand side. The MMA fighter in waiting. The Undertaker.
15: The Adjudicator.
14: The Adjudicator, Ray Stone. Here's a Junkyard Dog in Kurt Donoghue. A Newcastle product who has been very good. He'll play the ball, and now he'll come back towards Amasai Tabuai-Fido. The Hammer just does a nice job on the halfway line. Last tackle. Isaiah Katoa will go high and it'll go target Mark Nawanga Nitawase.
15: Solid first set.
14: Yeah. They've kept the ball away from Marky Mark, which has been good and a smart play because we just know the kind of trouble that he can cause if he does get some go on.
15: He has been quiet by his standards tonight, hasn't he?
14: There he is. Looking for work and there he comes in for some now. Trying to get his arms free. Rugby bound. We might go to the sideline while the Roosters are getting through their first set. Get the message out of the shed. Channel 7, Charlie on the sideline.
16: Yeah, Dobbo, it was all about field possession for both teams. So Wolfie was really happy with how the Dolphins got back into it at the end of the first half and really started to get some momentum going. The first 10 minutes here is very important. And on the Roosters, it was really simple. Even up possession, we'll even up the field position, we'll even up this contest.
14: Well, that might be good for Trent being the mathematician, but I don't necessarily. You've got to make your tackles, and you've also got to run a little bit harder through the middle. That's pretty much it, isn't it, Weepy? Make your tackles and run.
15: I think so. More about making those tackles.
12: They've just got to be more clinical with the back end of their sets, and that the Roosters now. They've got to fall back into like a plan B and just be ready to go set for set and get into the arm wrestle or the cycle with the Dolphins, who just did that better in the first half.
14: Here's Jack Bostock with the ball. Marshall King now to Francis Molo. Anything but fragile. And now, quick play the ball. As they come there, here's Herbie Farmworth. Caught one across the pecker. Claiming that he got one across. He's going to lay down.
15: Come on, Herbie.
14: That's what Herbie does.
15: That's not a Herbie thing, surely.
14: Yeah. They don't like him. Isaiah Katoa goes high. On the last, the ball goes through. Bostock comes up. Took the ball. Great tackle. Take in the end by Billy Smith. That was a great take in the end. So now the Roosters coming up the line and the Dolphins line up from a defensive set. Look at this wall of red that keeps on coming forward. Tedesco into dummy half. Fights the mark Nawanga Nitawase. It doesn't matter what he does, he makes yardage. So just having a look at the replay there.
12: It's a really interesting part of the game, isn't it, for the Dolphins when they take off Flegler and Gilbert and they put on those smaller, more mobile guys, really impacts their line speed when Stone and Donahue come on and they lead that. And that's kind of their strategy, and it's worked really well again here tonight, especially early on the first couple of sets in this second half. Their kick chase has been great, but the energy on the first two tackles, getting out on the outside backs, so the speed, and they take Marshall King with them, really makes a difference to how the Roosters get out of their own end.
14: So, expert comments thanks to Seabus Super. Dolphins leading 20 points to 6. Four gone second half. Triple M rocking the footy for Remont Water and Maccas on the Mitsubishi Triton scoreboard. It's Farmworth just does a bustling run. Got the offload to the Hammer, who's loitering around the ruck. Hammer just takes a settler, and he's brought down on the fourth, just short of that halfway. He'll get up, play the ball. Now he'll go on that short side. Nikarima to Farmworth. Read well in the end by Toya. Did a nice job defensively on Herbie. So they go on the last. It goes across to Isaiah Katoa on the right side. And he put a huge kick up. Marky Mark takes the ball. Runs in. Oh, Plath. Just drives him back. What a great tackle from Max Plath. He had a bit of assistance. But that's a Mac McDelivery well-played moment. Mac Delivery, well played. Well done, Max Platt. Just absolutely handling it with ease at the moment.
12: Then Donahue, then Stone.
14: Yeah.
12: Just leading that line speed up and making sure the Roosters really struggle getting out of their own end.
14: So now they come back to the middle. Tedesco comes out the back to Lenu. Lenu put the bumper bars up, got rid of Farmworth. Now it goes backwards through the middle, comes across to Walker. Walker got away from one, he got away from two. Walker looking for a runner, offloads the ball to Watson. Watson goes back to Hugo Savala. They've got numbers on this left hand side. Now it goes back to Fichetti. He got the offload, comes back towards the middle. Savala brought down 10 metres out. Nice play for the Chook. Here they go, last tackle. Walker into dummy half. It goes to Tedesco. He can't kick. Yes, he can. Crossfield kick. Poor goes back up. Nwanga Nikawase got the offload back to Toya. Toya goes one, Toya goes twice. Tackle without the ball, it'll go dead. They can't penalise. Hang on, they're going to have a look at this. Well, I don't think there's a penalty try in it.
12: Yeah, there's definitely.
14: But he was tackled after he kicked the ball.
15: I think it'll be a penalty, but not a penalty try.
12: He was never going
15: to. No.
12: He was never going to get hit the football. The kick was too heavy from the get-go, but the Dolphins player didn't know that and then took Toya out regardless. So I think it's either Nikarima. Toya gets the football, puts a nice bit of footwork on Nikarima. You know, struggles free of that tackle. Then Herbie.
14: Well, he had it.
15: Oh, no.
17: Already engaging a tackle.
15: Yes,
12: already engaging. So then, and then the kick's way too big regardless. And Herbie doesn't know at that point that he's kicked
17: he's
12: the football.
17: To finish that tackle.
12: So that's play on, and that'll be a 20-metre restart and a 7-tackle set.
14: Well, they got away with that one. Sideline, Bob Jane Teamart. Quickly. Charlie White, you got an update.
16: Yeah, Dobbo. DCE was down there for a while with the trainer, but he stood up now. He's given the big thumbs up. He was just winded, boys. It's good to continue.
12: What are they looking for here, Dobbo? Can you tell me? Like, we know that has the
14: if
12: ball.
14: If there's a touch from Selwyn.
17: There's no touch from the Dolphins. And okay. The ball goes touching goal. We have a decision.
14: So, no try. Seven tackle set, so they got away with that. Gerd's right decision.
12: Yeah, oh, absolutely. But a bit of a warning shot there for the Dolphins, who just got a little bit, you know, ill-disciplined there. And the Roosters, a nice shift out to that left side. Fichetti's given them all sorts of issues on that side, and he's got the hot hand for the Roosters at the moment. He was able to find a bit of support. And then, yeah, a bit of a clunky kick in the end by Tedesco. But when Nwanga Nitawase gets it on the end of a kick, as always, alarm bells going off, but the Dolphins did well. They scrambled and they got the result.
14: Three tackles into the set. The Dolphins leading 20 points to 6 on the Mitsubishi Triton scoreboard as now they dig into the line on that right-hand side. It goes across now. Bostock trying to get out and away from Hugo Savala, but he's brought down just short of that 30-metre line. Back towards the middle. Here's Kuli Kefu Finifuiaki. The Dolphins edge forward, back rower. Sorry, Webby, that's better.
15: Yeah, thank you.
14: Yeah, last tackle as Katoa goes high. This one Goes really high. Oh, taken by Bostock, but it'll be a changeover. Just couldn't get the ball away quick enough. Went to the ground. It was called.
17: What are you charging? Something there. Tuck on the end. Okay.
14: Ooh, hang on.
12: That's smart. He's ahead of his years, isn't he? Kartoa. It's a big moment in the game.
17: On-field ruling is the tackle's complete. What the Dolphins are challenging is, though, he was tackled in the air.
12: Yeah, okay. So the tackle was definitely complete. Bostock does a great job. He just gets above the Roosters' outside backs here and takes the football cleanly. But he believes that Tedesco, or Kartoa believes that Tedesco and Smith, after Bostock catches the football, start the action of a tackle, which is exactly what happens. And that is a really smart play by the little number seven there, Webby.
15: Which is unusual for number seven.
14: It's going to be a penalty now, so they've made another big mistake. The Roosters, they are rattled at the moment, Webby, aren't they? They're really, it's an undisciplined football team at the moment.
15: On the back of that last set where they nearly got that try, I felt like the Dolphins actually scrambled pretty well, but they marched upfield from that 22 tap. They marched upfield three quarters of the way there, and then have got this good result at the back end. Now they need to convert it to points.
14: Here comes the Dolphins. Nat Butcher off, Egan Butcher on. We've just had our sideline expert, sideline eye, inform us. Now they'll go back to that left-hand side. Kartoa goes to Molo, Francis Molo. He just gets the legs pumping, takes it to 8 metres out. Middle of the field. Now they'll go back to the right. They've got numbers there. Kartoa digs into the line. They've got numbers and an overlap. Bostock, one-on-one, well read and well tackled in the end by Savala along with Sam Walker. Now they come back to the left-hand side. They're 10 metres out. Kartoa dumps one back underneath to the Junkyard Dog, and he's brought down Kurt Donoghue, 5 metres out. Four tackles into the set. Now it goes to Marshall King, and he scores. Well, Jeremy Marshall King, you want to talk about the old dummy shake and fake. Well, he did it easy, and they go out to 24 points to 6, kick the calm on the Mitsubishi Triton scoreboard.
12: And that's just the middle guys losing faith in their edges there. They set that up beautifully. It wasn't a quick play, the ball, and I think it was James Tedesco filling in at that first off-the-ruck defender after they just set a lovely line. And this is the patience that they're playing with at the moment. Kartoa to the left, the hammer out there to the right, and it is. It's James Tedesco, jumps in the line. They just can't get out there. It's Connor Watson that just goes to sleep and starts ball watching. And Marshall King has been defensively, you know, brilliant tonight with his line speed and his aggression and his physicality. But on this occasion, it's smarts from dummy half. He just sees Tedesco, takes his eye off him and looks to the ball carrier, sees that there's just enough space between Tedesco and Connor Watson to maybe sneak through. He's only got to get through 2 metres. And throws the dummy, puts the head down, Webby, and gets it done.
15: But, Gertz, Tedesco broke the golden rule of sliding defence. You do not go until you know the bloke that you're on isn't coming. And he broke the rule, and he's a back. He's a fullback, so they're not used to tackling. Certainly not on the line. And so we saw what we saw.
14: 100% on the Perchek kick predictor. Here comes Azarko. Oh, he threw that over. That's a beautiful kick. We got 30 to play. Dolphins 26, Roosters 6. And can anybody believe this? Sideline, Bob Jane, Timar, Charlie White.
16: Yeah, Dobbo. Selwyn Cobbo just there was getting his left ankle strapped, but he's good to continue in the game. And what a try for Jerry Marshall King. We know the importance of the hammer. We know the importance of Kartoa. But Jerry Marshall King is so important to this Dolphins team. He's played in 17 games this year. They're 15 wins, 2 losses. It's incredible. Yeah. He's so important to this team, and what a try there.
14: Good stat, Charlie White. Good stat.
12: You know, it all goes back to that moment with young Kartoa to challenging.
14: Yeah.
12: Challenging the Bostock.
14: Tackle in the air.
12: Yeah. It was a big play, big moment in this game.
15: Huge, because the points that have come from that are cheap. Like an easy dummy half try and then easy conversion. Bang. Now we're at 26-6. Ruth.
14: I'm not going to say it's all over, but we're getting that way as they score again. But this has been such an impressive performance from the Dolphins on the road. As Fini Fuiaki takes and makes it around that 5 metres up towards the 40. They'll go to that left, the Junkyard Dog. Now Nick Arima to Farmworth. Farmworth got the arms free. He got away from one, got away from two, got the offload back to Nick Arima. They change direction back to the right. Kartoa looking for a runner. Goes to Cooley Kemp and Fini Fuiaki. They're on the halfway. Try to get their arms free. Robson couldn't get there. And he's brought down. Last tackle. Katoa will kick. So measured, this young halfback. And taken nicely by Smith, who shovels one onto Tedesco. Now they come back.
15: And great kick shot.
14: Great shot. And let's see if Teddy can milk it. That's what he's going to try and do. They get the penalty and he gets back to his feet. I hate that.
15: That was
14: I hate
15: bad.
14: This part of the game.
15: That was bad.
14: So, a little bit of language going on there. So, you don't want to take on the MMA fighter. That's Ray Stone.
15: He is proper angry, yeah, at that, isn't he?
14: He doesn't smile at Christmas, I'm telling you.
12: Oh, yeah. It was
14: that, Donahue who got him.
12: Donahue, and that might be a bit of a concern too. Like, I don't like seeing these things either. But Tedesco's face hits Donahue fair in the shoulder there. You know, and...
14: Yeah, Donahue's on report.
12: Go on report.
15: Well, how's he? He's got his eyes shut with his head in the other direction. How'd he get in trouble for that?
14: That's a worry, in fact.
12: Maybe because he had his eyes shut and his head in the other direction.
14: Well, he's upset Ray Stone.
15: Which is not a good move, apparently. No.
14: They're upset, all right. Anyway, 26 points to 6, 28 minutes left here. So now Cherry Evans will come out the back. It goes to Walker. Walker goes to Savala. Back to Billy Smith. Billy Smith comes back through the middle and he's met by a wall. Ray Stone and...
15: What a tackle. That was a beautiful tackle by Ray Stone.
14: He's stirred up Ray Stone. Now, here goes Connor Watson.
15: Look at him. He's hunting. He's hunting tackles there.
14: Walker.
15: Oh, that's
14: well, he's
15: not
14: down,
15: good.
14: And that's not good. We've that got some drama good. At the moment. Sam Walker with an ankle injury, clutching and trying to get down. We'll keep you updated. We'll get to Charlie in a minute. We'll stay with the play. Now it goes to Robson. Robson on the third tackle was brought down there. 20 metres out. They need to score quickly, the Roosters. Back to the right-hand side. Savala comes out to Cherry Evans. Ah, oh, Tedesco. It's a poor, poor hand read. He's had an ugly night, but he's just coming back after being out for a couple of weeks. As now... The Roosters. Let's see what they can do. Play the ball. Come to the right. Now it goes across. A high kick. Selwyn took it beautifully. Geez, he's been good tonight, Selwyn. Sideline, Charlie White. What can you tell us with Sam Walker, mate?
16: Boys, this is just awful news for the Roosters. Sam Walker still down with the trainer. The trainer's trying to get the bench's attention. He's going to be done for the game, and it looks to be a lower leg injury. We'll keep you posted as we get more.
14: So they've stopped play now. Thank you, Chicka. And you'll get update, but Sam Walker.
12: And we've just got some pretty clear footage of the trainer on there with him. It's kind of like, are they going to call that a hip drop?
14: No,
15: it lets him go.
12: Okay, he doesn't go on with it.
15: No.
12: But it looks like...
15: He's letting
12: it
15: go.
12: It doesn't look like syndesmosis, which
14: that
12: is the
14: like
12: high
14: Achilles.
12: Ankle sprain. It looks like right on the ankle joint itself.
15: Dr. Girdler's back in the room, boys.
12: To the bottom of the foot, just for those people listening in the car.
15: Who value a significant medical opinion.
12: Yeah, without the detail, of course.
15: Oh, jeez. That's interesting, yeah.
12: But it's not like your typical syndesmosis.
14: He's done. He's coming. So lower. Walker is
15: he's
14: done.
15: He's not like saying that, boys.
14: Sideline, Charlie White, Bob Jane T-Marts. What can you tell us, mate?
16: Yeah, Dobbo. So Tommy Talau is going to come into the game. So Savala will push into the halves. Tommy Talau will go in at left centre.
14: Nice. Thank you, mate. And you'll get us an update what they think it is.
16: Exactly.
14: Look, he
16: right.
14: is walking unassisted.
15: I'm saying high ankle sprain. That's what it looks like.
12: No,
15: they hurt enormously, and then you can walk.
12: Yeah.
15: Well, I've heard that.
14: Not good news, though. Sam Walker leaving field. Tommy Talau wearing the 19 comes in. Probably wasn't earmarked to play, but that's why you've got this six-man bench these days with a couple of extra you carry a bit for these kind of moments. Saval is a half, and he's the long-term up there. And so...
15: He doesn't look real good.
14: He knows. Anyway... Charlie will no doubt keep an update for us. So, 27 minutes left in this one, 26 points to 6. And let's see what the Dolphins can do. Last tackle, just short of that 30, as Isaiah Katoa just plows one high, taken nicely in the end. And here's Tommy Talau, and he comes back into it, and he's brought down. So... Welcome to the field. There's now the Wanganui Tuwase comes in for some work.
15: He's just lacked some of the punchy years he has, you know.
14: Just hasn't had the opportunities, I don't think.
15: And you're right.
14: So the Dolphins doing everything defensively right at the moment. As now, just short of the halfway, the Roosters. Robson to Lenu. Lenu got away from Plath. He ran it. Nick Arima makes 10 metres and takes the ball to 39 metres out. He'll play the ball. They'll come back to that left-hand side. Now it goes across to Cherry Evans. Savala to Desco. Now it goes to Tommy Talau on the back of Billy Smith playing in the centres. Now they'll get up, play the ball. Back to that right-hand side. This is better play. As now, on the last, Cherry Evans. He goes high. Now Wanganikawase gets the ball, and Selwyn Cobbo saves the day, Ryan Girdler. Once again, it's Selwyn.
12: Yeah, it's good to see him kicking out to
14: Nikawase,
12: isn't it? Sorry. It's great to see him use that option. Webby just spoke about, you know, he hasn't been that engaged in the contest so far, but this is where he excels, and it's a great kick there from Cherry Evans, who now is going to take over, obviously, you know, controlling the back end of their sets. And he's going to find Marky Mark out there. And I think if he continues to do that, they're going to find some points. But Cobbo all the same.
15: The Dolphins are coming out of trouble, Well.
14: Here goes Flegler. He's back on the field and he takes the ball to the halfway. Five tackles gone. Good set. Now, they've got all the momentum. They go high. This is a huge kick. Tommy Talau takes it nicely. Comes back into this wall and they ragdoll him down. The Dolphins sideline, Bob Jane T-Mart. What do we got for Charlie?
16: Yeah, Dobbo, it's an ankle injury for Sam Walker. So if it's syndesmosis, obviously depends on the grade, but it's normally 6 to 8 weeks. So that would rule him out for the season.
14: Well, that was a forward pass to Tedesco. But they don't seem to be worrying too much about that. Robson to Egan Butcher. And he's wrestled to the ground. Now it goes back. Robson darts from dummy half, and he's brought down on that halfway. He'll get up, he'll play the ball. He'll go to that right-hand side. It comes across now nicely, and this one goes high. Selwyn took it beautifully. Comes back and tried to run over the top of Rob Toyer, but Siwa Wong was there as well to help him out. As now Herbie Farmworth comes in for some work. 24 minutes to play, Dolphins 26. Roosters 6 on the Triple M Mitsubishi Triton scoreboard as Nikarima goes to the hammer, then to Jermaine Azarko. They're just playing patient football, boys, aren't they? They're not doing anything wrong, just getting through their sets, not trying to overplay their hand. It's a very mature football team at this moment.
15: And that is, you said it right, the key to this now is to close this game out in a patient manner, because that's what finals footy will be about for them.
14: So Farmworth shifts the ball and it goes to Nick Arima, then it goes to Gartoa. Loose pass, picked up by... Yeah, well, we've just been calling out.
15: And that's not how it looks,
14: no,
15: by the way.
14: Just when we say they're being mature, they toss up that garbage. Anyway, Gartoa gets us away. A high kick, long.
15: Is he kicked the ball? Am I saying something else? But has he kicked the ball to the same bloke at the same time for about the last five sets?
14: Yes.
15: Try something different, mate. Wow.
14: 23 minutes left in this one. As Nwanga Nituase.
15: Because I had a very good kicking game, by the way.
14: No question about that. So now the ball comes across. That's a six again. So Collins goes forward. Runs into Gilbert. We don't know. Ruck infringement. They'll play the ball short of the 40 metre. They'll go to the left-hand side. Tedesco now to Nafahu White, who's back out there. Big Nafahu rolls forward. And he's now to that 29-metre mark. They'll come back to the right-hand side. It digs into the line. It goes across to Lindsay Collins, and he's brought down in a good tackle as well. Lindsay Collins had a nice start to this game. Robson changes direction. Now it goes to Cherry Evans. Grubber kick, numbers, picked up, batter back. Well done. Hammer cleans up. Toya was coming flying through. Goal line dropout. 26 points to 6. 22 minutes left on the Mitsubishi Triton scoreboard. Ryan Girdler.
12: Yeah, you know, the Roosters doing a really good job. Now Sam Walker's obviously gone off, and Daly Cherry Evans stepped into that familiar role where he's just, you know, making sure the back end of their sets are completed. And, you know, they're not going for the big play, not going for the chip over the tops, just starting to build some pressure. And if they continue to build some pressure, it's going to be really interesting to see how the Dolphins respond. If the Roosters can score a try and get a little bit of momentum, they're certainly not out of this contest.
14: Well, Nwanga Nituase off a short dropout, which we all hate here in this Triple M commentary team. Nwanga Nituase regathers, and here's Nafahu White. Tried to run over Flegler, but they just ragdolled him and brought him to the ground. He'll get up, play the ball. Six again. Now they go to the left. Flegler giving away that. Egan Butcher runs into the hammer. They put him on his back and go from there. So now they go to the left. Out the back. Better chatter. Now it comes back. It goes across now. This time Tommy Talau. They get another six again.
15: What was that for? Offside.
14: Billy Smith from dummy half. Smith goes all the way forward. And they'll play the ball 1 metre out, the Roosters. And then they give a penalty.
15: Oh, hang on.
14: There was no need for that.
17: We need to clean it up. We've had six again now, penalty. Clean it up, Isaiah.
14: So.
15: I'm not sure there was much in this.
14: They're going to tap and go.
15: Anyway.
14: Egan Butcher to Lindsay Collins. And now they'll play the ball 5 metres out. They'll work to this right. Nafahu White, flat pass, goes across to Siwa Wong, and he's 2 metres away. He'll play the ball. Now they go to the left. Comes out the back. Flick pass, poor pass, but it was picked up. Great hands by Billy Smith. Got the offload to Tommy Talau. Hang on, there's a little push and shove here. Well, Gilbert's got it in him.
12: He's fighting himself at the moment. Talau just wants to play the ball.
14: So they'll play the ball as Tedesco holds up. Oh, came out of the line, Kurt Donoghue. Then they change direction, and now it's Billy Smith that's brought down 5 metres out. They've had a wealth of possession at the moment, the Roosters. Into the final quarter of this game, as they go to the right-hand side. It goes to Nafahu White, flip pass to Savala. Now it goes to Toya. Toya comes back on his left, and then he's brought down. Great tackle, Cody Nikorima.
15: He's done well there.
14: And they give away another penalty. There could be a sin binning here. And it is. Yep. So Nikorima is gone, or is it Flegler? Flegler the culprit. Well, I don't know what Flegler did involved in that.
15: Jeepers.
12: Well, I think he was involved in that penalty at the line where he feels like the ball was stolen. He got a warning, so I'm not sure whether it was
14: just because
12: he was involved in that, but it didn't look like enough there in that one incident, Webby, to warrant in this at this time of the game a sin bidding, that's for sure.
14: Yeah, I can't get over it. I can't get over that at all.
15: Well, this will test them.
14: So, this is a big opportunity now for the Roosters as Collins goes forward. They're down to 12 men with Flegler in the sin bin for the next 10 minutes as they go to the left-hand side. Savala took the ball to the line.
15: Hey.
14: Loose tackle, knock on. Now they got the ball. They made the mistake. It was a mistake from there. Hugo Savala got the offload. It was a knock on. And they give him a bit of verbal as well. Great defence, Dolphins.
15: The tenacity of the Dolphins' line speed. That's what caused the error. Wow.
12: Just a little bit of inexperience there too. Like, second play, you know, they've got the Dolphins down to 12 men. And it's just moved from sort of out in the centres there into the middle to play more of a ball-playing role. Probably just felt obligated to try and create something. But he had three guys around him. You know, the play was finished and he tries to come up with a miracle offload and okay, just handed the football back to the Dolphins and just let them completely off the hook after they'd found a little bit of momentum and got themselves kind of back into the game. And it's a costly error, that one.
14: Here's Selwyn. They're down to 12 men, the Dolphins, but they lead 26 points to 6. Can the Roosters get back in? Why they're down to 12 men? Or will this continue to be one-way traffic?
15: It'll be fine with...

0: Wait, here's Hammer with the ball. Now they go to the right-hand side. Isaiah Cartoa.
1: Found him again.
0: Yeah, they have.
1: Beautiful.
0: Tommy Tyler. It's a bit boring, isn't it?
1: He has hit that mark every time he's tried.
0: 17 minutes left. 26 points to 6. It's the Dolphins over the Roosters. As now, the Dolphins need to hold on here defensively as Tedesco goes up the middle of the field. They'll get up and play the ball. 40 on their own half as the Fahu White comes forward. Does it nicely. He'll play the ball on the halfway as they go across. Now it goes to Robson. Robson does a nice job with it as well. And he's brought down. So they'll play the ball quickly as they come to the right-hand side. Savala, a first receiver. Then it goes across. Cherry Evans with a flat pass across to Toya. Toya ducked under one from Nick Arima, but he's brought down on the 20 on that left-hand side of the field. They're going to open up the left. Now it goes to Siwa Wong. Then it goes across. Savala played at. Ball picked up. Oh, no, he's made a mistake. It's a double knock on. Roosters are going to get this ball back. Fidi Uyaki making a mistake. It was a bludger of a kick, but he knocked the ball on.
2: Yeah, definitely willing to get in there and try some things, Savala. And Cherry Evans didn't want to kick it. You know,
3: Captain Uyaki
2: just, you know, so close.
3: He rolls over the ball.
1: They're challenging.
2: I think they're going to challenge it. The Dolphins obviously had that really effective challenge in the first half where they got points off the back.
1: I don't think they'll get this one, Gerds.
2: But I don't think this is one of their better decisions. And Finifu Uyaki sort of scrambling back for the football. He's got it in that moment, but then the pressure from Savala.
1: Does it ever go back the other way?
2: That's a knock on.
1: There you go. Anyway, I was just trying to be.
0: Yeah, I know. We're trying to create something, but it's unsuccessful. Roosters will get the ball back. And boy, isn't this an important 16 minutes in the complexity of this game. 26 points to 6. I don't think anybody saw this coming, but with Flegler in the sin bin.
1: Imagine what it does for the Dolphins if they do hold out.
0: Yeah, I know.
1: Wow.
0: Righto, they'll play the ball here now as they go to the right-hand side. Flat pass to Toya. Toya beat one, Toya beat two. Great tackle in the end by Tommy Gilbert. He played the ball quickly. Now they'll go back to that left-hand side underneath the Egan Butcher. Egan Butcher swarmed upon by Donoghue and Morgan Knowles. So they'll play the ball. They'll go to that left. Cherry Evans to Savala to Tedesco. He got away from one. There was a shepherd there. You can put your hands up all you want for Keddy, but you need to get out of the road. 10 metres out. They'll get up and play the ball on that right. Now, Cherry Evans digs into the line. Savala, well done, Herbie Farmworth. Came out of the line and
1: needed
0: made the
1: to
0: tackle.
1: Make that tackle.
0: Didn't he, White? Left-hand side is Robson now. The Fahu White overran his man. Now he comes back towards that right-hand side and he tried to straighten it, got the offload to Robson. Robson ducks under one, couldn't get the arms free, brought down one metre out.
2: No scramble, boys.
0: Last tackle.
1: Magic scramble defense.
0: Now they go. Bostock.
2: Offside.
0: He was offside.
2: Offside.
0: He left early and he also knocked on. It wasn't the play.
2: No.
0: It was not the play. They were rattled.
1: Not needed.
2: No, exactly right. Just had to, hold his line there. They handled everything the Roosters done really well, scrambled hard. They'd earned the right to get the football back there. And, yeah, the big right center, he just got too excited, saw an opportunity, but left early and then dropped it anyway, boys.
0: Expert comments thanks to Seabus Super. 26 points to 6, 15 to play. As now Cherry Evans goes to Tedesco. Tedesco brought down 9 metres out. Dolphins holding on for grim life. They'll play the ball and go back to the left-hand side as now Cherry Evans comes out the back of Hugo Savala. He passes off his knees, goes to Tommy Talau. Talau comes back towards that right-hand side. Bumped off now, Jack Bostock just got absolutely bumped off. He'll get back up, play the ball. Now they'll go back to the right. Nafahu White coming forward and making a strong 10-metre run. He's brought down 5 metres out. They play the ball. Now they go to Hugo Savala. It goes to Cherry Evans. He gets away and evades the first tackler. Gets the offload to Savala. Savala through the middle. Flick pass back to Tedesco. Tedesco puts some footwork on. Tried to get the offload. He does to Hugo. Now it goes to Siwa Wong. One-on-one. Siwa Wong. He goes back and he's into touch, Hammer. Max Platt. No, Max Platt, the fast was forward, and they have got the ball back, the Dolphins.
1: Holy.
0: Well, that was amazing.

0: amazing defence from the Dolphins.
1: Drum in the middle.
0: Great work for the Dolphins.
2: You want to know who to thank for this? Look at Max Plath. Unbelievable tackle on a much bigger bloke. Puts him into touch. Gets the Dolphins back the ball. They may well live out this 10-minute period with 12 men and not get a point on.
3: Oh, they're getting excited about their defence, aren't they? Dolphins, they know.
2: They're pumping.
3: The Roosters are throwing everything at them. Lots of offloads, lots of second phase play, which is really hard to handle when you're down to 12 men. And they are working hard for each other and doing it in style. And that's a massive play by Maxi Plath. And didn't his teammates celebrate it with
2: him? Huge. That was huge.
4: Massive play as Jermaine Asako gets to his feet. Here's Bostock as they're trying to rally their defence at the moment. As now they come back. It comes across to Selwyn. Selwyn just puts their head down and goes forward. Now it comes back to the right-hand side. Comes underneath. As the Junkyard Dog in Donoghue plays the ball just short of that 40 metre. Knowles just gets the head down.
2: Great set coming out of trouble. Great set.
4: Last tackle as they go to the right hand side as it goes high.
2: Oh, well, where'd he kick it? What a surprise.
4: Tommy Talau. Now it goes to Tedesco. Tedesco goes sideways. Tried to link up with Nwanga Nitoase. They come out and they swarm on Nwanga Nitoase.
2: They got their eye in, boys.
4: As now Robert Toia, sideline for Bob Jane T-Mart.
3: Oh, Toia now goes down with an injury.
4: Well, this is not good. Just hang on, mate. Hang on for a minute. We won't go to the sidelines.
1: Hold his right.
4: This could be a hip drop for Tommy Gilbert as well, because just the way
2: it might be doing that, Delvo.
4: So Gilbert's passionate. We're just having a look
2: He's got him high.
4: Well, it's Knowles, but I don't think it's I don't either.
3: Well, he goes to drop his weight, then catches himself. There's a little bit of pressure early on the back of leg there of Toia there.
4: Oh, that's syndesmosis. That's
3: and
4: a syndesmosis.
3: He just takes the weight off, doesn't go through with it, but is. Has the damage been done, boys, there, with the first little bit of pressure that's applied?
2: I don't think so.
3: That's what they need to have a look at.
4: So Toia is on the ground at the moment. Knowles, they're going to bring him out. This could be a sin binning as well.
3: Well, how long to go? How long have we got?
4: 2 minutes left.
3: 2 minutes for Flegler.
1: Okay, elevated risk of injury. On report, and you're in the bin.
4: Wow. So Knowles has gone on report as well. So that, I tell you what, this might be a great victory, but that's three Dolphins players. Flegler.
1: I understand you're always a bit frustrated.
4: We've also got Knowles. And Donoghue all gone on report.
2: How is that on report? I'm sorry, and I know I'm and the one who would usually whinge about that, but that, to me, was innocuous.
4: So we've got 11 players on the field for the Dolphins at the moment. Sideline, Charlie, we've got 2 minutes 20 left till Flegler comes back out, but this is unbelievable.
5: It's unbelievable, and Robert Toia, he's fine. So I don't know if he was just milking it there, but if you just join us, Sam Walker, still up the tunnel, out with an ankle injury, and it looks serious, boys.
4: Not great at all.
2: Well, boys, you'd have to think this is almost mission impossible not to get scored against.
4: Yeah, you're right. They're down to 11 players at the moment. The Roosters, if they can't score with down to 13 on 11, we don't know what's going on. Anyway, they come back to the left-hand side. Now it goes across. Connor Watson goes out the back. Oh, this is numbers. They got numbers. They're lining up. And they absolutely did it with ease in the end. And I can tell you what, that was brilliant to look at. Fochetti, Salisi Fochetti, scores the try. And you know what? Bostock and Nwanga Nitoase mouthing off. And there's a lot of push and shove going there. But well done. Fochetti, he scores a try. And he has a gobful on Bostock as well. 26 points to 10 with a kick to come on the Beacon on the Mitsubishi Triton scoreboard.
3: Yeah, we spoke about it. They're just short of numbers in the end there, the Dolphins players. And it was Fochetti. He's been really strong on that left edge all night. He goes over Katoa, who's sprinting across and putting his body on the line for a little fella. But
2: no, the big no
3: it was
2: you.
3: Just it was just too strong. And that's what Bostock, he didn't enjoy the fact that his little halfback there just got trampled and then got sledged. And he goes over to stick up for him, and that's where the push and shove comes from in the end. But, you know, still 10 minutes to go. Fleck will be back in probably just after this goal kick, so still might be a little bit too late for the Roosters, but I guess not. No, what everyone will be talking about is obviously the Knowles situation. Did that warrant 10 in the bin, as we see the short?
4: Oh, great. It was 60% on the kick, and Hugo just ices it. 26-12, 10 to play. We've still got a ball game here. Sideline, Charlie White.
5: Yeah, Dobbo, 32 seconds, and Tom Flegg will be back on the field. And Selesi Fekete, what a young player he is. He's 20 years old. The Roosters brought him over from South Auckland. Daniel Anderson actually found him playing in the halves, and at the time he was 120 kilos, but he saw the potential in him. They flew him over to trial with the Harold Matt side. Yep. And then stayed over in Sydney. He's been here for a while now. He used to live with Siwa Wong and Robert Toyer. He's now 100 kilos, playing in the back row, and he's doing a great job.
4: So this is interesting what's happening now. Flegler's time looks up.
5: But no, 32 seconds, boys.
4: But I don't think they're going to bring Flegler back in. I think they might bring Marshall King back into this side. So you can see Marshall King standing there.
2: Yep, you might be right.
4: We got 10 minutes left, and we've got a 14-point ball game. If the Roosters are to score again, we're going to tie this up. They haven't been anywhere near it, but through ill discipline in this second half, they've come on, and now at 26-12, we've got a game of footy on our hands. Hope you're enjoying the coverage wherever you are. Charlie White, Brian Girdler, Shane Webke, Ben Dominis, Fekete now gets on the outside. It goes across to Smith. Now to Tommy Talau. It's a foot race. 30, 20, Talau. He dummies. Back inside. Oh! Hugo Savala has bombed it. You want to talk about a bombing? He has absolutely murdered a good try. That was there for the taking, Ryan Girdler. Yeah. Dropped the ball cold.
3: Well, Talau's pass was ordinary. Like, Petty again, just busting through the line. Great offload. Smith did well. And then Talau just did it really well. Got outside of his man there and just had to give a nice, even pass. But he has to get that to the chest there of Savala, who's, like, just going to score with the line wide open. But makes Savala bend down to his left. And because he's got Bostock, who's done great, just to
2: right
3: hunt
2: on
3: back there and put the pressure on, forces the error, and that is exactly what the Dolphins need. They've now got, you know,
4: Flegler's back on.
3: Only 12 men. So they're back to 12 from 11.
4: And they get a penalty.
3: High shot, so we compound the error there. Wong gives a penalty away, and then now the Dolphins will just be able to calmly just regather their breath, regain their sort of...
2: And Gerds, it's amazing them not getting that try when the turnaround on that is, as you say now, with 8 minutes to go, this looks a bit safer for the Dolphins than what it was
3: completely
2: looking 20 seconds ago.
3: Yeah. That was the moment. That
4: was there.
3: It was there, wasn't it?
4: Yeah, that was it. So, Marshall King back on for Donahue now, so they're bringing some cavalry back into this. But they're still going to be down as Flegler. He comes forward.
2: It's funny, the Dolphins go back to 12 men. I feel like they've got a full team.
4: Yeah, it looks like it, doesn't it? But, geez, Fekete, he lit them up. So I thought that was a dead set try as Farmworth takes one from underneath. Hope you're enjoying the coverage wherever you are. So now Marshall King darts from dummy half. He had a try earlier in the half. Wraps up on the fourth. Plath into dummy half to the right-hand side. Poor pass. Cartoa gets some numbers. The hammer comes out the back. It goes to Bostock. And Bostock with a nice tackle from Billy Smith. And Hugo comes in underneath it. Last tackle is now. Goes high. A really good kick. They go up. Ball batted back. It's play on. It goes to Flegler. Flegler goes across to Cartoa. Now to Nikarima. They've got numbers. Now to Herbie. Herbie gets the upload. Battle on. Nelly Selwyn. Brilliance. Nelly.
3: Wow.
4: Dolphins knock on. Sideline, Rob Jane, T-Mart. We'll go to you, Charlie. How long is Knowles in the sin bin for? We haven't got a clock.
5: Yeah, so Knowles has another 4 minutes 30, boys, till he's back in the game. So by the time he comes back on, there'll only be 2 minutes 20 left in the game.
4: Wowee. Thank you, Charlie White. What a game of football we're witnessing. It has got that semi-final feel about it, hasn't it, boys? It really has desperation coming in.
2: Yeah, they're both looking at it as a like a dress rehearsal, if you like, for the bigger games to come.
4: Yeah.
3: Oh.
2: Oh, dear.
4: Flegler gets up. Connor Watson, he said he's held. Geez, Flegler's skating on thin ice as well.
2: That was very thin.
4: Yeah. Now, Cherry Evans with a flat pass to Nafahu. White, he opens him up. Nafahu, he gets underneath and Flegler comes in. What about this guy as a wrecking ball? We love him. He's going to be something to be messed with. As now, it goes to Savala, getting his hands free. They are making inroads, the Chooks. It's not over.
2: Well, they should be.
4: I play the ball and go to the right. Now it goes across. Daly, Cherry Evans.
2: Oh, dear.
4: Here goes Selwyn. Ball loose on the deck, and it'll go dead, and it'll be back at the 20 for a restart. So a bit of luck. A bit of luck for them with 5 minutes 52 left. 26 points to 12. They're going to challenge this.
1: Kick on tackle 5. On-field ruling off.
4: Good.
1: On-field ruling has come off the back of the Roosters and gone dead. Claiming an escort, mate.
3: No, they're just...
4: They're looking for anything.
3: They need something here, the Roosters. You know, the Dolphins just hanging on. This gives them an opportunity just to regain their composure. It's a nice kick into the corner. Toya goes up high for it. Isn't able to come down. They're looking to see whether...
4: Herbie's eyes are on the football.
3: Herbie's looking at the ball. He's entitled to run back. He doesn't change his line. Does he lean
6: Herbie
3: into...
6: He's running back towards the ball.
3: No, he doesn't lean into Niedewasa.
6: Fair contest from everyone.
3: And that'll be a Dolphins ball.
6: Just clearing no touch off.
3: They're big moments though, aren't they, boys? You know, at the moment the game's really on the line. And you speak about, you know, the 11 men that they had and now back to 12 men. But regardless... The fatigue that was put into the Dolphins' defence over that period for the last 15 or 20 minutes,
4: that's why they're
3: intense, and that's why they're falling off tackles, and that's why they're getting caught on the edges.
4: Yeah.
3: Because they just, you know, Plath and those guys have been working so hard.
2: They have done well, though.
3: And, you know, yeah, they've been gallant, but it is starting to show with their defence, and the Roosters are starting to connect a few of those second phase plays and passes that are just really testing the Dolphins at the moment.
4: So they're going to go back and say play the ball. Donoghue off, on, Gilbert off. Here's Flegler with the ball. Is that a... They're trying. Geez, Connor Watson's trying on a one-on-one strip. Good luck with that. He just got told no chance. As now Herbie comes through. Herbie Farmworth just rolls forward. Great run. He does put a performance on, so they'll go to the right. Flat pass goes to Cooley Kempu Finifuaki running at pace. He'll get up, play the ball. Four tackles gone. Marshall King comes back to the left. They're 30 metres out. Now it goes across to Isaiah Katoa. And he's wrapped up on the last. And he's brought down. Good tackle. As now they go across out the back. Better tackle, Nikorima. Last tackle. Uh-oh. Does he realise it's his last? I don't think he did. That's a changeover. Well, that's a really poor mistake from Cody Nikorima on the last, Ryan Girdler, considering 12 men.
3: Well, Katoa got tackled on the fifth, and Nikorima is probably thinking, I'm getting it two off the ruck here. Donoghue gets in there, gives it to him. He didn't want to rush a kick and give him 7 tackles, and nothing was really planned. He knew he was only 20 metres out, so he just decided to hand the football over, and it's not really a bad play.
4: Now they've got numbers again when they go down the left. It goes across to Billy Smith. One-on-one, Bostock does a nice job. Tries to go on with it. Could have been a penalty as well. Bostock skating on thin ice as well. As Savala comes in and ran into Bostock again. I didn't know if he got back on and back and square. So now they'll go back to Nafahu White. And he'll take the ball and go forward. Now they'll come to that right hand side. They come out the back. It goes across. A better play. Plath goes across to Toya. Toya to Nwanga Nikawase. He got away from Wana. Here goes Marky Mark. It gets the upload. Ball goes backwards. Savala goes back. He's had an unhappy couple of minutes. Now it goes to Smith. He dummied to no one. He had Fichetti on the inside. Missed him. Savala through the middle. He's 20 metres out. Hugo, one-on-one. Fourth down. Great tackle hammer.
3: Last play.
4: Changeover. Well.
3: That was a you talk about massive plays that determine outcomes. Max Plath, some of his defence, but that play there from Hammer, just to shut that down one-on-one, just doing the work. Savala gets away, looks like he's just in for all money, and the Hammer comes from absolutely nowhere, 3 metres out, and shuts him down, gets his hand around the football, And that's another big moment there, Webby, for the Dolphins.
2: Absolutely, and there's been a handful of them.
4: So here's Cooley, Kefu, Finifuyaki, Triple M rocking the footy. Sideline, Charlie White. We've got a couple of minutes left, and then Morgan Knowles is back out there.
5: Yeah, 20 seconds, Dobbo. So Morgan Knowles getting ready to return to the field very shortly. But, guys, this is massive. The Dolphins hanging on here. I told you at the start of the game, win by more than 12 points, and they're sitting in third spot on the live ladder. They are currently in third. And there's a world where the Roosters still miss the top four, guys. If they lose next week to the Bunnies and Sharks win their final two games, they'll miss the top four as Morgan Knowles enters the field.
4: Wow. So now Cooley Kempu Finifuyaki, he's clutching it, trying to get to his feet.
2: I think he'll be okay.
4: They're having a look at it. So, well, that's very similar.
2: To that doesn't look any different to the last one I saw.
4: And that's Connor Watson.
3: Yeah, again, it's there's weight on the back of the player's leg.
2: Yeah.
3: And any time that happens, a player is going to stay down, whether they're hurt or not.
2: Exactly.
3: And therefore, they need to be consistent. And if he's not hurt, they need to still penalise.
4: So they're just checking the knee and the leg.
3: I can't tell the difference between that one.
2: Well, I can't either.
3: And the one where we see a guy in the bin for 10 minutes.
2: Exactly. I'm with you, Gertz.
3: So there you go.
2: Tells you what we don't know.
4: So they get the kick away on the last. Tommy Talau will take it just exactly where Shane Webke felt that it should be gone, and Tedesco comes back in.
2: That is as good a pinpoint performance as I've seen with a kicker.
4: Oh, this has been a really good game, and well done as we count down towards the end. I think the Dolphins have got this one, and what a statement they've made now in the competition 2 weeks out from the finals as they shift to Mark Nwanga Niitawase.
2: Well, if other teams weren't sitting up and taking notice of the Dolphins yet, they will be now.
4: You're dead right. In the early game, it was South Sydney 42 over the Titans 22. But as we said at the beginning of the show, if you have an opportunity to watch the Jai Arrow entrance and what went on there, it was quite unbelievable. Quite unbelievable.
3: Donoghue just came reeling out there, boys, with it looked like a wrist injury, which is something that we need to keep an eye on as well, because he has, we spoke about it earlier, the influence he has when he comes on is profound, and they can't be without him as they go into the final.
4: Well, they don't need a 12-point loss. They don't realise that, and here goes Billy Smith, and they bring him to the ground. Smith gets off the run. He was held. He was held. So now,
2: boom,
4: and he bounced it. Well, that is a significant moment in this game, because if they'd scored, they hold the third place. Charlie, sideline.
5: Yeah, another big injury blow here for the Roosters. Reece Robson's with the trainer, and he looks in severe discomfort here, boys.
3: Wow.
2: Well, they don't need that.
3: Gee, great scramble. Shoulder. Great scramble there by Bostock.
2: Bostock's
3: they did really well.
2: Top. That was unbelievable.
3: To get back there. But, you know, like, I think they missed a chance there. Billy Smith came back to the inside. Yeah. He had men unmarked on the outside. But the effort and the scramble there by the Dolphins just sums up their night. Just tenacious tonight and just working hard for each other, Webby. Great sign this time of the year.
2: Well, Gertz, I wasn't willing to think that the Dolphins really were a chance of putting a dent in anyone in the final series. I thought they might, you know, they perform okay. But on tonight's performance, I'm willing to say, if things go their way, they're a chance. They're a real
4: big
2: good chance of getting deep into this.
4: 26 points to 12 will be the full-time score. And what a victory. Robson left. And this has been a remarkable victory by the Dolphins. Their fourth time in Sydney, their fourth victory. Great victory, and two losses in a row for the Roosters at the back end of the year. Not great with Tate gone south. Dolphins win, 26 points to 12. Here is the United Forklifts Player of the Day.
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4: Katoa to Nikarima. Nikarima goes to Selwyn, one-on-one. Oh, Selwyn, take a bow. He just brushed off Toya like he was playing in the under-8s. And Selwyn goes in from a set play.
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4: 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Dolphins 26, Roosters 12. In the early game, the Rabbits 42, the Titans 12. The Dolphins now sit abreast at third in this competition with 1 week left. Down to you, Charlie White. You have a man, Herbie Farmworth.
5: Yeah, Dobbo, I've got Herbie Farmworth. Herbie, what a win, mate.
8: Yeah, it was. That's like an hour for something else there. The boys really dug in deep. Being down to 11 men was pretty crazy. So against this quality side like Roosters with the athletes they have, it was a really, really great win for us there.
5: Mate, you're in third now in the ladder. You overtake the Roosters with that win. Shane Webke just up in the commentary box said you guys can win the title. Do you guys feel the same way?
8: Yeah, well, obviously we're taking it a week at a time, but we got a great team here. Not only great talent, but obviously some of the efforts there, especially on that right side towards the end, was unreal. So yeah, who knows where we could end up.
5: How good is Cobbo going, mate? He's just been incredible.
8: Yeah, he was unbelievable tonight. Some of them finishes. Yeah, he's playing happy. He's looking strong, and he's that effort there in the corner is probably the best thing he did out of the whole game. That says how good of a game he had there. Yeah, some of his efforts tonight were unreal.
5: Mate, go and enjoy the win.
8: Thank you. Cheers.
4: Well done, Herbie Farmworth and Charlie White getting Herbie Farmworth 26 points to 12. I've got to say I'm a bit shocked by it. I'm happy, but I'm surprised by how well the Dolphins did and how that much they outplayed. The scoreline flattered the Roosters.
2: Dobbo, I actually thought coming here tonight, I thought, okay, this is a litmus test for the Dolphins, and they're probably going to fail it. How wrong I was.
4: We've got Isaiah Katoa. Over to you, Charlie White.
5: Yeah, that's right, Dobbo. Mate, what a win.
8: Yeah, that's awesome for us.
5: I think just in terms of what it means for our season and our Roosters' quality side, they've been up at the top of the table pretty much all year. And we knew that was going to be a tough challenge coming to Sydney. They've got all of their strike players back. And I think we took it on as a bit of a challenge, knowing that they've, you know, pretty much full strength tonight. And we never won here against the Roosters. So, one, it's awesome to do that. But I think I was just really proud of the defensive resolve. When you lose two guys to the bin for 10 minutes, it puts a lot of pressure on your defense. But I think if we know we want to go deep in this competition, that we're going to have to defend like how we did tonight.
9: Yeah, it was premiership winning defense. Mate, everything's clicking for you guys. What's going so well?
5: Yeah, I think we're just connected at the moment. Everyone's really clear on what their roles are. We know that there's still a lot of improvement. I thought our discipline was a little bit poor tonight. You see, obviously, we got two in the bin tonight, and that's something that we can continue to work on. But I just love the way we're defending. We understand that our footy and the style of footy that we can play with the ball, we need to balance that out with the way we want to defend our try line as well.
9: Mate, that win gives you pretty firm grip on that top four spot. Can you guys go all the way?
5: Yeah, mate, I think as a group, we believe that we definitely can, but we know there's a few hurdles to get over the next few weeks. The season's not done yet. We've still got a tough opponent in Gold Coast next week. Obviously, we'll enjoy tonight's win. We'll make sure to review it and do that well and hopefully finish the season really strong.
9: And, mate, how much are you going to miss playing with Code Nick Reamer in the halves? It's going to be a big loss for you guys.
5: Yeah, it's going to be a massive loss for us. And I think that's, I guess, one of the driving factors in terms of why we want to be why we want to do really well this year. We've got a couple of players leaving us at the end of the year, and we know that this group's not going to be together again, so we're going to make it a special one to finish the year. And like you said, to do what he's done this year, and I believe that he's in career best form, and he's helped my career out so far too.
9: Well, mate, go enjoy the win. Appreciate it. Thank you, mate.
4: Oh, one of the great interviews, Charlie. Well done, Isaiah Katoa. Hey, great win here by the Dolphins, 26 points to 12. Sunday sin bin back tomorrow from 12 o'clock. Then we'll have Titans. No, we won't be having Titans v Sharks tomorrow. I don't know what actual game we've got tomorrow, but we have got a game.
3: It's a good one, Dobbo.
4: It's a good game tomorrow.
3: Yeah, it's a great game.
4: Hey, here is the Mitre 10's full-time highlights. Thank you, boys. Dolphins too good for the Roosters. See you later.
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10: Mitre 10's got your back. Their trade centres are open early, stocked for the job and ready when you are. Mitre 10 Trade.
4: Jerry Evans, Tedesco, Toya. Beat one. Toya beat two.
11: two and scores.
12: Webby, that is a clinical start by a red-hot Roosters.
2: And I think the Dolphins are starting to get an insight into the intensity that it takes to win at finals level.
11: Last tackle, Isaiah Katoa just goes high. The chase is better. Picked up by Herbie Farnworth. He snatched it out of James Tedesco's hands and the Dolphins strike back.
12: He always finds a way to make a difference in the contest, and this is exactly what's happened there.
11: Katoa to Nikorima. Nikorima goes to Selwyn. One-on-one. Oh, Selwyn, take a bow. He just brushed off Toya like he was playing in the under-8s, and Selwyn goes in from a set play.
4: Katoa shapes. They've got numbers. They've got numbers here. Selwyn, he gets a double. Did he get a foot into touch? He looks happy. They're going to point to the spot. Here goes Plath. Scores!
11: Dolphins get another one. Max Plath puts him even further ahead with a great try.
4: 5 metres out. Four tackles into the set. Now it goes to Marshall King, and he scores.
11: Well, Jeremy Marshall King, you want to talk about the old dummy shake and fake. Well, he did it easy.
12: He throws the dummy, puts the head down, Webby, and gets it done.
2: But Tedesco broke the golden rule of sliding defence. You do not go until you know the bloke that you're on isn't coming. And so we saw what we saw.
5: Yeah, Dobbo, it's an ankle injury for Sam Walker. So if it's syndesmosis, obviously depends on the grade, but it's normally 6 to 8 weeks. So that would rule him out for the season.
11: And they give away another penalty. There could be a sin binning here. And it is. Yep. So, Flegler the culprit.
1: Okay, elevated risk of injury. On report, you're in the bin.
11: Wow. So we've got 11 players on the field for the Dolphins at the moment.
4: Now it goes across. Connell Williams goes out the back. Oh, this is numbers. They got numbers. They're lining up. And they absolutely did it with ease in the end. And I can tell you what, that was brilliant to look at. Fochetti, Salisu Fochetti, scores the try. Fochetti now gets on the outside. It goes across to Smith. Now to Tommy Talau. It's a foot race. 30, 20, Talau. He dummies. Back inside. Oh! Hugo Zavala has bombed it. You want to talk about a bombing? He has absolutely murdered a good try.
11: The Dolphins, their fourth time in Sydney, their fourth victory. Great victory and two losses in a row for the Roosters at the back end of the year. Not great. We take Gone South. Dolphins win. Dolphins win. 26 points to 12.
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11: Okay, are you recording?
12: You, fine folk, and thank you, are listening to episode 259 of the Howie Games, the player profile of dual Olympic medalist Elisa Camplin, one of the toughest athletes that has ever appeared on this show. Her full episode next week, do not be missing it. Just before her player profile, Elisa, in many ways, inspired so many of our current Winter Olympians, and we have a once-in-a-generation team heading to Milano Cortina in Italy. We've got teenagers, returning medalists, World Cup winners, the works. Get behind them. All right, let's hear from Elisa with her player profile. Elisa Camplin, you've won an Olympic gold medal, Olympic bronze. You've done it all, including being on the Collingwood board, which, as we discussed in the main episode, may be your only negative. But are you ready for the Howie Games player profile questions?
13: Yeah, I'm actually afraid. Okay. I should have studied what they were going
12: to
13: be.
12: No, so that is you, but some people like to see them, others don't. You would have liked to review them, but you don't get that opportunity. What's your nickname?
13: Campo.
12: Campo. What's your favourite food, Campo?
13: Beef hard shell tacos or a lamb souvlaki.
12: Okay. Now, people are coming to your house that you're trying to impress and you have to cook something for them. Your number one dish, what are you making?
13: It's not everyone's flavour, but I'd say a good European beef goulash, but ooh. I'd probably just revert to the barbecue because I know I wouldn't stuff it up.
12: No, a nice Hungarian goulash would be magnificent. Okay, three people are coming around for this goulash or barbecue now that you've met, that you haven't met, alive or dead, that you'd like. The three people, who's coming to the goulash or the barbecue?
13: Oh, I love to learn. I'm very curious. I don't know whether I should pick historical people or futurists.
10: There's no right or wrong answer here for you. You can't fail this test.
13: All right. I'd pick a mix of maybe let's go Margaret Thatcher because of everything she saw in history and the people she met.
10: The Iron Lady.
13: Queen Elizabeth.
10: Queen Elizabeth.
13: Longer tenure.
10: So Margaret Thatcher's been given the boot.
13: Yeah, I'll take Queen Elizabeth. Queen Elizabeth.
10: Okay.
13: Let's think a different field to make it interesting, science.
10: Yep.
13: Stephen Hawking.
10: Stephen Hawking, okay. Margaret Thatcher's still knocking on the door.
13: I'll probably go futurist so we can compare past and future. Someone in human biology or behavioural science, maybe like Brené Brown, to think about people and the world we're going into and taking people on the journey to the future.
10: Wow. She's an intellectual dinner.
13: No, I'm a science nerd.
10: You obviously are. What was your first ever job, first thing you did that you got paid for? Doesn't matter how old you were.
13: I think 14 and three quarters Baker's Delight.
10: Baker's Delight.
13: Yeah.
10: The old, when I was at uni at the Baker's Delight, the cheese and bacon pull apart. I couldn't eat one now, but by geez, they were good. They got me through
13: I'm not
10: university.
13: Not sure we were even allowed to eat any of them.
10: Oh, they were elite. They were
13: I'd
10: so
13: take
10: good.
13: A sweet bun, I think.
10: Yeah, okay. So that was your first job at Baker's Delight. Whereabouts? In Doncaster?
13: Doncaster. Yeah.
10: First ever car. What was your first car?
13: 1985 Nissan Pulsar.
10: Ooh, what colour?
13: White. It was inherited from my grandma, and then my dad sold it to me at half a percentage point below current interest rates.
10: Oh, good on you, Dad. Who is your current favourite Collingwood player? For those that don't realise, Elisa has been on the board. Who's your current favourite? Don't sit on the fence. I just need one name. Don't say, I like Darcy and I like Nick and I like Josh and Maynard. I just want
13: Steel
10: one.
13: Steel side bottom.
10: Steel side bottom. Okay. Who is your favourite Collingwood player of all time?
13: That's a pretty impossible question.
10: It's not an impossible question. Like you ask me and I say, bang, Cyril Rioli, favourite Hawthorn player of all time. It's easy. I love Luke Hodge and I like Dermot and Jason, but Cyril's my man.
13: I think Nick Maxwell because the way he pulled the team together, like you could see his leadership in action. He galvanised every member of the team and got the best out of the team.
10: It's a great answer. What, if anything, are you currently watching or when you're sitting on the plane over there to Italy and you're having to watch something? I'm on the planes all the time at the moment, so I've got a few recommendations, but what are you watching at the moment?
13: I really rarely see television.
10: Do you not?
13: No.
10: Right.
13: I'm not actually watching anything at the moment.
10: Okay.
13: I'd be happy to watch a happy-go-lucky movie on the journey over to the Olympics.
10: Well, you might have to whip into like Happy Gilmore 2 or something. First hour is elite. Second hour drifts off a little bit. Okay, books. Do you read books?
13: I love books.
10: Okay, give me a book.
13: I only read books on holidays because I don't really have time other than constantly reading science journals because
10: I don't need a science
13: journal.
10: It's
13: my downtime. Books.
10: Just a book that you like.
13: Yeah, I like historical fiction.

0: Elisa Camplin, pineapple on pizza, yes or no?
1: Oh, 100%.
0: Yes, you keep the job.
1: Thank you. I didn't even query.
0: You keep the job. Travel safely. Well done. Thanks again.
1: Thanks. That was fun.
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5: 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Brenda, what was it or what is it?
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3: Anyway.
5: Yes.
2: 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The Rush Hour. 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

0: Elisa Camplin, like few athletes I've ever met before, as you're about to hear, a combination of her dedication, mental strength, focus, high pain threshold, and sheer iron will to win took her to levels of success that no one, except maybe Elisa herself, could have foreseen. Thanks to Taya Short and Julie Dunstan from the Australian Olympic media team, legends, for making this episode possible. 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
16: Morning, I'm Tessa Randello. An Australian hiker in Nepal has been located safe and well. The Foreign Minister, Penny Wong, says it's a welcome development, but there are still grave concerns for another missing 41 Aussies. The total number of people accounted for has surged to 3,000, with more than 670 people killed. While the Nepalese government's calling for specialised assistance from neighbouring countries to help rescue efforts. One Nation's made history again, securing its first WA lower house seat, the ABC calling the Perth seat of Secret Harbour for the member Luke Hurtigan. Taking cholesterol-reducing drugs cuts the risk of heart attacks in older people. A world-first clinical study by Monash University shows it can reduce risks in adults over the age of 75 who are otherwise healthy. And a record 40,000 runners from 162 countries are preparing to take on the Sydney Marathon this morning. The race elevated to major status last year, joining the likes of London and New York.
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16: An emotional win for the Rabbitohs, with Jai Arrow returning to the field for Game 99 with Souths after retiring earlier this year after being diagnosed with motor neuron disease. Coach Wayne Bennett says it was pretty emotional to win over the Gold Coast.
18: All appreciated it. I think it was a great occasion. And I'm sure that there's a fair bit of emotion involved with it as well. So certainly emotional for us. So.
16: The Rabbitohs and Cowboys have secured spots in the top eight. The Dolphins on track to finish fourth.
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20: Today in the Hunter, fine with a top of 21. Tonight, down to 9. And tomorrow, fine with a high of 21. 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
2: Newcastle's average unleaded price today is around $2.02 a litre, while some servos are selling it as low as $1.92. 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
10: Morning, folks. Well, shaping up very nicely indeed down here on Newcastle's beaches today. Heading for a top of 21 degrees and lots of blue sky. Winds offshore at the moment. They'll swing around to the south-southeast around about lunchtime this afternoon, leaving us with around about 1 metre of very clean swell for the board riders. For the swimmers, conditions great. Water temps around 18 degrees. We've got a 1.6 metre high tide at 9.30. This is Tessa McKenna with a beach and surf update.
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0: right, nice one all. 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I'll see you again down the road. Nice one. Appreciate it.
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0: 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We'll be back with more Almost Acoustic Sunday after this on Triple M.
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2: In Broadmeadow, an expo is on at the Newcastle Entertainment Centre on Griffiths Road at Brown Road today. Expect delays in the area from around 8 a.m. The M1 towards the Central Coast in Sydney seeing no delays, but if you're headed to Sydney, expect major CBD closures today due to the Sydney Marathon, with the Harbour Bridge and roads around the CBD closed, so allow some extra travel time. Census night was Tuesday, the 11th of August. There's still time to complete. In the census, every answer matters. Authorised by the Australian Bureau of Statistics, Canberra. That's the latest traffic on Newcastle's 102.9 Triple M.
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7: morning. I'm Tessa Randello. The number of missing people in the flooding in Nepal and Tibet is now almost 3,000, including 41 Australians. The Foreign Minister, Penny Wong, has grave concerns for those Aussies, but one Aussie hiker, Kyra Severino, has been safely located by consular officials as authorities continue to try and locate those unaccounted for. While the Nepal government is calling for specialised assistance from neighbouring countries as rescue efforts continue. Back home now, One Nation's claimed to win with the first WA lower house seat in the Perth area of Secret Harbour, the party's Luke Hedgegen winning with 57% of the vote. And Australian-led trials found some common cholesterol-reducing medication can bring down the risk of heart attacks in Aussies over the age of 70. And Australia's only major marathon is underway this morning, a record 40,000 runners from 162 countries hitting the pavement on Sydney. The race shutting down major parts of the city, including the Harbour Bridge.
17: Research shows that regularly eating ultra-processed foods can increase your risk of developing type 2 diabetes by 53%. Search Diabetes Australia for more about the nation's fastest growing chronic condition.
7: Rabbitohs and Cowboys have locked in top 8 spots with wins overnight. North Queensland taking down the West Tigers 24-10. Cowboys coach Todd Payton says he doesn't mean that last night's performance was up to scratch.
18: It's a bit too close to finish of the game. I'm happy we're playing, but yeah, we've got some work to do, and our best footy is good enough, and we showed glimpses of it tonight, and that's not good enough come September.
7: The Dolphins look on track for a top 4 finish, beating the Roosters.
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21: 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Tonight, down to 9. And tomorrow, fine with a high of 21. 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

0: doing the best that they can.
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3: In New Lambton Heights, we've got delays on Lookout Road southbound passing McCaffrey Drive. In Broadmeadow, an expo is on at the Newcastle Entertainment Centre on Griffiths Road at Brown Road, so expect delays. And if you're driving to Sydney, major CBD closures today due to the Sydney Marathon. Toronto northbound to Wall's End via Toronto Road, an 18-minute run. 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That's half price and worth pulling over for. And September 2, participating stores excludes IGA local grocer. That's the latest traffic on Newcastle's 102.9 Triple M.
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13: Morning, I'm Tessa Randello. Australian aid has arrived in Nepal with 41 Aussies among the almost 3,000 still missing following devastating floods. 7 News reporter Cassidy Moscone is near the disaster zone.
14: It's hard to believe it's been 4 days since the border region was hit by that glacial tsunami of water, but the activity here on the ground, it couldn't be further from slowing down. The district of Nowakot is really the entry point into the disaster zone, the only place you can still safely reach by vehicle.
13: A glimmer of good news, 26-year-old hiker Kyra Severino has been safely located by consular officials. The federal government's reviewing school consent programs following a number of alleged sexual assaults, making sure the message is getting through to students. Education Minister Jason Clare telling News Corp it'll examine how current programs are working and whether they need to be strengthened. One Nation's won its first WA lower house seat in the Perth election of Secret Harbour, and the Sydney Marathon has kicked off, more than 40,000 people hitting the pavement.
15: Clean clothes, a warm shower, a conversation. 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
13: South Sydney's finished an emotional game with a 20-point win over the Titans. Retired player Jai Arrow returning to the field for game 99 with the Rabbitohs after getting a motor neuron disease diagnosis. Captain Cam Murray happy to get the win for the special game.
16: Bit of heightened emotion and stuff around Jaiza, and spoke a bit about him at the start of the game and channeling what he does, what he's done for us every time he ran out on the field. And so channeled that energy in the right way and, yeah, started really well, set the game.
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14: Today in the Hunter, fine with a top of 21. Tonight, down to 9. And tomorrow, fine with a high of 21. 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

0: Your time is up, Lou.
1: I actually know this one. Goosebumps are like tiny little muscles in your arms, and you usually get them when you're like cold or scared or excited or something. So I always get goosebumps because I'm always excited. That's pretty much it.
0: Wow.
2: Okay. Cameron, you reckon she read that, mate, or do you

0: You reckon she cheated, or did Lulu just know that?
1: I reckon she's a cheater.
0: Damn it, you did such a good job.
2: Yes, she was cheating. Damn it, we suck, John.
0: Oh, mate, I thought
1: the goosebumps that create the surface, less surface area on your skin when the hair stand up, it keeps you warmer.
0: That's right.
2: No.
0: Yeah.
2: That's not what it says here.
0: That is right, though.
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0: Lou and Judge keeping you company for your weekend on Triple M.
1: Lulu, you ever just ripped the top off and watched a wedding?
2: I can't say I have just kicked. Actually, I have kicked back and watched a wedding.
1: I said, have you ever ripped your top off?
2: I thought you said ripped the top off, like cracked a beer.
1: Cracked a stubby.
2: Sit back. Like if I was in a park and there was a wedding going on, of course I'd sit back, crack a beer and watch a wedding.
1: That's correct.
2: But I haven't ripped my own top off.
1: Right.
2: And you seem to seems like you have.
1: Well, it's just confusing to me. This is what we do.
2: You just rip your top off and watch weddings.
1: Watch weddings, yeah. It's a rip.
2: First I've heard of it from you. Interesting.
1: No, there's been a bloke, a shirtless man. He's been coined the shirtless man, watching a wedding from a balcony, and he basically steals the show. He steals the show, so no one's really watching the wedding. So he's basically just up there, happy as Larry, white shirts. What?
2: You go, the shirtless man, he's been called the shirtless man.
1: He's been coined the shirtless man because no one knows who he is. So he's there in white shorts. Yeah. No shirt. And there's basically, there's a wedding in a beautiful manicured garden.
2: Mm-hmm.
1: Now, the bride and groom, for everyone that can't see the photo, because you're listening to radio,
2: yeah,
1: they're essentially underneath his balcony, probably about 5 metres forward, but his balcony basically oversees the whole wedding. So he's watching from behind the priest and the bride and the groom.
2: He'll see the bride walking down the aisle first.
1: Well, he honestly has the best view.
2: Yeah, the groom should be up there.
1: And so, correct. So it's kind of like, you know, when the Pope addresses the nation.
2: Yes.
1: He's in the Pope's position. Mm-hmm. he's ripped the shirt off and taken the hat off.
2: It looks like potentially, is this in Europe somewhere?
1: It looks beautiful like Europe. But he's just standing there, hands in pockets, having a great time watching the wedding. But all the guests can see him.
2: I think he doesn't realise they can see him. I think he, like, thinks he's hidden behind the angle or something. Yeah, mate, you are in plain view of everyone.
1: Yeah, he literally, because he's in all the, like, he's in the wedding photos.
2: Yeah. Can I say, look, I can't see too close up, but he looks like he's got a nice tan on him and a bit of a rig.
1: Well, look, he does look like he's
2: got a European tan.
1: He's definitely tan.
2: Some type of summer location.
1: Hell of a rig, but he's got a great view of the wedding. I mean, it became a bit of the joke of the wedding because he was just clearly oblivious to how prominent a part he became.
2: Mm.
1: And just happily, oh, this is beautiful, mate.
2: I bet it'll be like a running joke for the rest of their lives that he'll be in like photos on the like mantelpiece.
1: Yeah. They'll Photoshop him in everything on their honeymoon, just on the beach, and he's just there, the balcony. Good to see us. Oh, it's good. Weird.
2: That's funny.
1: So we were thinking, I mean, he's essentially inadvertently crashed the wedding.
2: Yeah, he's a wedding crasher.
1: Kinda. We were thinking 133353. What did you crash?
2: Yeah, have you crashed a wedding?
1: What event?
0: Owen Wilson style.
2: Yeah.
1: Have you crashed weddings before?
2: I'd love to know if someone's crashed a wedding. Purposely is pretty cooked, purposefully, but I'd love to know.
1: Yeah, that's right. If you've actually done it on purpose, love to know that.
2: Yeah.
1: If you've accidentally crashed anything, love to know that too.
0: Yeah, we'll take anything.
2: And
0: it doesn't have to be a wedding.
2: Your parents' car when you're younger.
1: No. I don't think we want.
0: Looking for that. So we might do that next. Crashes. We might do that next week.
1: We'll do it next week.
2: Maybe.
1: What did you accidentally or on purpose crash?
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5: Newcastle's average unleaded price today is around $2.02 a litre, while some servos are selling it as low as $1.92. 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
3: Ladies and gentlemen, this is Can I Get Your Number?
4: Da da da!
5: Sing it, girl.
4: 1, 2, 3, 4, 5. Everybody in the house, so come on, let's jive.
5: I don't know if those are the words, but I respect the effort.
4: Come on, let's ride.
5: Ride. Ride in the cars. Everybody in the car, so let's ride. Yeah, it's not a house either. Anyway.
4: No, I swear I'm right.
5: It's not.
4: No, actually, I wouldn't trust myself.
5: Everybody in the car, so come on, let's ride. Instead everybody of everyone in the house, let's jive.
4: Yeah,
5: not it.
4: Yeah, you're right.
5: We're about to play Can I Get Your Number? So basically, we're going to write a number down. Could I borrow your highlighter, please?
4: No.
5: I need to write
4: Write a number. Oh, I don't have a number either.
5: Oh, right.
4: So you have to take my highlighter.
5: Right. We'll write a number down. Then we ask each other questions to try and get as close to that number as possible. Don't you look at...
4: I'm not looking. I'm looking for my highlighter.
5: You're a looky Lou, aren't you?
4: Dumbo.
5: You're a looky Lou. All right. So I've written my number down. Lulu has written her number down. We got to ask questions to try and discern what number, what's the number that you've written down.
4: Yep.
5: So questions that'll get us closer to what we think. It's between 1 and 50. Lulu, would you like to start?
4: Yes.
5: Okay. You've written down some, you've been prepping, haven't you? Very clever.
4: Thought of a few in my brain.
5: All right, let's go.
4: Okay. Could you do this many poos in a day?
5: No. No.
4: Okay. No. Is your house more... Is your house more kilometres away than this?
5: No.
4: I've got to work out how many kilometres away your house is.
2: You've made it harder for yourself.
4: Could you eat this many tacos in one sitting?
5: No.
4: So your house is not more... Is your house more kilometre? No. Could you own this many dogs in the city?
5: No.
4: You've made this extremely difficult. Would you put this many teaspoons of sugar in your coffee?
5: You wouldn't, no.
4: God, I'm so, so, so lost.
5: Really? I'm being quite definitive in my answers.
4: Could you do this many poos in one day? No.
5: No.
4: Is your house kilometres away? That's okay, I'm just learning.
5: Yeah, she's learning.
4: Is your house more kilometres away?
5: The house thing's really buggered you up.
4: I know.
2: You've repeated the house one like 8 times. You could have asked 8
4: I know. Is your house more kilometres away than this? So it's not. So I'm thinking roughly, let's go 16. Okay.
5: Right.
4: I reckon...
2: What do you reckon?
4: 9.
5: 9? I tell him my number, don't I?
2: Yeah.
5: It was 50.
4: Is your house more kilometres away than this?
5: No, it's not more than 50 k's away.
2: He said no.
4: Hang on. Is your house...
5: What is this My house isn't 50 k's away from here.
2: Okay,
5: you've confused yourself.
4: Is your house more kilometres away than this?
5: You've got me.
4: And you've said no.
5: It's not.
4: I'm lost, mate.
2: It's your question.
5: You wrote the question.
4: I meant like...
5: What did you mean?
2: So Lou is on a score of 41, and in this game, smaller is better.
4: I was meaning like... I don't know, mate.
5: Lulu.
4: Just leave me.
2: Okay.
4: Leave me be.
5: Lulu, what has happened? You just pinpointed onto the house thing.
4: No, I'm kidding.
5: Okay.
2: Okay.
5: Right, let's go.
2: Let's see if Judge can do better than 41.
5: Yep.
2: Okay.
5: Can you drink at this age?
4: Yes.
5: If you're this age, are you considered old?
4: No.
5: If you were to die at this age, would it be considered a tragedy?
4: Yes.
5: Do you talk to this many people a day?
4: Me?
5: Yep.
4: No. Oh, no.
5: No. No?
4: No.
5: Okay. Okay. So you've got to be, it's over 18. It's over 18 because you can drink at this age, right?
4: Well, you're the one coming up with it.
5: You've got to answer the question.
4: Well, it's not really, okay, yes, but it's
5: yes,
4: not really crazy.
5: Yeah, it is. So it's, well, can you drink at this age? Yes, so it's over 18. Okay, good to know.
4: Since when could we do that?
5: Since the start of the game, I guess whatever I say then, I think if it's over 18, I can beat you.
2: I pressed the wrong sound effect, but this kind of works. This does kind of work.
5: Have you kissed this many people?
4: Yes.
5: Okay.
2: Bang. That works just as well. What's your answer?
5: 26.
4: 28.
5: Oh!
4: But hang on, let's just go back to...
5: Right. Yeah.
4: Is your house more...
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7: In New Lambton Heights, we've got delays on Lookout Road southbound passing McCaffrey Drive. In Broadmeadow, an outdoor adventure and lifestyle expo is on at the Newcastle Entertainment Centre on Griffiths Road at Brown Road, so expect delays in the area from around 9 a.m. And Hexenbridge southbound to Jesmond via Maitland Road, a 13-minute run. Don't miss the Newcastle Outdoor Adventure and Lifestyle Expo. Enjoy live entertainment, informative talks and great prizes to be won all this weekend at the Newcastle Entertainment Centre. That's the latest traffic on Newcastle's 102.9 Triple M.
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20: Morning. I'm Tessa Randello. At least 41 Australians are among the 3,000 missing in massive flooding on the border of Nepal and Tibet. The region remains on high alert for more flooding as Australian aid workers arrive to help with search and humanitarian efforts. Rosalind Gabriel from World Vision in Nepal telling Seven some areas are still cut off.
21: And we are desperately trying to get to communities that have not been reached. We were told of a community on Friday that is in need of food that nobody has got to, that's been cut off from the rivers.
20: In some good news, 26-year-old Aussie hiker Cara Severino has been located safe. Australia's school consent programs are getting an urgent review following multiple alleged sexual assaults in recent weeks. The Education Minister Jason Clare telling News Corp it'll ensure the message is getting through to students. One Nation's won its first lower house seat in WA in the Secret Harbour by-election, and the Sydney Marathon is now underway, 40,000 runners from more than 160 countries hitting the pavement across the morning.
22: Did you know that diabetes is Australia's fastest growing chronic condition? Over 300 Australians are diagnosed with the condition every day. Search Diabetes Australia to find out more.
20: The Cowboys have secured their place in the finals, beating the West Tigers by 14 points in Townsville. Cowboys coach Todd Payton says the side isn't taking it slow next week.
23: Yeah, like we need to build in September.
24: Full strength.
20: While the Rabbitohs have secured their spot in the top eight with a 20-point win over the Titans in an emotional return to the field by Jai Arrow. The Dolphins are expected to finish the round in fourth position ahead of the first final series in the club's history.
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7: Today in the Hunter, fine with a top of 21. Tonight, down to 9, and tomorrow, fine with a high of 21. 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
1: You always said he's got an ugly mug.
2: Oh,
1: but I thought no. You were talking about his face.
2: Lumpy's gorgeous.
1: He is a handsome bloke.
2: Lockie. But so over the weekend, we... Pardon?
1: Just ask Dua Lipa.
2: Oh, yes. Yep. No, nothing's happened with him.
3: What's going on there?
2: No.
1: I think she took a liking to Wumps once.
2: Out at a club in Melbourne. Years. Not like that. Like it was just a... Oh,
1: tried to get him into her booth. That's, not a euphemism.
2: It's terrible.
1: Not a euphemism. They're in a club.
3: Wow.
2: And anyway, so we're starting to renovate, and so we're sort of marking things out and whatever, but Locke drove up a ute full of stuff from Melbourne back to Sydney this weekend. So we were unpacking, you know, clothing, stuff for the lounge, a lot of kitchen stuff. So I have a lot of nice, quite, you know, fancy glasses and plates and all that kind of stuff, and I've got a lot of nice mugs and all that. So I was setting them all up and there was this one mug and I was like, am I going crazy? It was this blue old thing with white deer, like steer on it. Is that what they're called? Steers?
1: Steers.
2: Yeah.
1: No, you had cattle on it. You had cattle
2: on it. Oh, cattle, sorry. Yeah, steers.
1: Right, yeah.
2: Yeah. And I was like, opened the cupboard and I thought, I swear I put that mug in the bin.
1: You're a grub. You're a grub, Del.
2: And then I go grab some more mugs or whatever, you know, open them up, go put some wine glasses in, put some mugs in. I go, that mug is back in here. I grab it and I go to put it in the bin. And Lockie, my boyfriend, he goes, no, that's my favourite mug. He goes, you've tried to throw that out twice already.
1: So he keeps finding it in the bin and then retrieving it and not saying anything and just chucking it back in the cupboard and you keep throwing it out.
2: Yeah, because I'm going crazy. And then the third time he's caught me and he's gone, no, that's my favourite mug.
1: Let him have his mug.
2: I know. And I go, why do you like it so much? He's like, it's got stairs on it. It reminds me of like farm and home.
1: Yeah.
2: So I said, okay, I love you. You can have your mug.
1: But you do get your, I get that.
2: Yes, like, mugs are such a favourite thing, don't you reckon?
1: I agree with you.
2: You have your cup of tea.
1: I've got a mug that bloody Steph bought me years ago, and I just thought it was the cutest present ever. It was like a gamer's mug. It has like one of them like red knobs as the handle, and it's the one I choose every time.
2: Yeah.
1: Just because it's my favourite.
2: I think there's something about a mug, but yeah, so I was like, okay, you can have your mug.
3: The problem is, Lou, that now if you do actually, if you like accidentally break it, he'll think that you did it on purpose.
1: You're dead right.
2: I know.
3: You have to be extra careful.
1: I am not allowed anything in my house. I'm not allowed any of my shit.
2: No nice decor or anything.
1: Nah, but even if I think something, like I bought Steph once because I was like, I'd like these and I thought these would look pretty cool. It was like a horse head candle, like a mold of like a stallion looking like all majestic.
2: Hideous.
1: And I was like, these are so cool. Steph was like, you're a bogan. And I'm like, what? These are grouse. These are fancy. And I'm not allowed anything, except I fought so hard to have my bronze Steve Irwin statue next to my bed. So I sleep with it next to my bed and I kept moving. And I'm like, you get to choose everything. All white pillows, throw pillows.
2: It sounds like you and Wumpy live in a prison.
3: It does.
2: Me and Steph be like, you can't have that, Jack. You can't have that, Lockie.
3: What about your superhero, like, Transformer figurine thing?
2: To the man cave.
1: That's in my man cave.
2: Like, anything Steph doesn't want judged. Okay. She goes, put that in your man cave.
1: But I don't really have a man cave anymore. That was in my old apartment. I had, like, an attic.
2: Do you know what else?
1: I was shunned. I was like Quasimodo. I'd, like, come down the steps of a morning having slept.

you might know of the original sin. And you might know how to play with fire.

0: Triple M's Lou and Judge for your weekend.
1: Can't do anything nice anymore.
2: No.
1: Well, There's no point in doing anything nice for anyone anymore.
2: You're not very nice anyway. Even if you were trying to be nice.
1: Yeah, I mean, I'm not a nice person.
0: No, don't say that, mate.
1: So then being nice and going out on a limb to be nice to someone for once in my life and then getting brutally rejected, it means I'm now the Grinch again. I'm the Grinch.
2: You are.
1: Mm. I've been shunned from society for just being an innocent little ugly kid, and I've lived on a mountain, and I finally go, well, you know what? I'm going to do a Christmas-themed gift for one of my good friends.
2: Well, you do have a dog called Baxter, and you are green.
1: That's correct.
0: True.
1: Well, if you want some context, LP, your birthday was on the weekend.
0: It was.
1: Happy 29th, son.
0: Thank you.
1: Can't believe I even have to say that. Probably.
2: Well, wish him happy birthday.
1: Yeah, probably spit in my face for doing that.
0: He's only saying that because someone told him to say it.
2: Yeah, it was me. I told him.
0: Oh, see. Thank you, Lou. Thank you for doing that.
2: It's okay.
0: Thank you.
1: So, I bought you a gift.
0: You did?
1: On the weekend. I bought you a lovely bottle of wine.
0: Oh, yeah.
1: When I came to your house for your little shindig.
0: Oh, no, that was lovely.
1: A little bottle of wine. And I also got you a Monopoly Christmas game. And I just thought, this is fun. I was in a hobby shop. There was themed Monopolies. And I'm like, oh, LP will like this. This is fun. And it's like you open it to play it at Christmas. And I honestly, that was my thought process. Yeah. And I was actually excited about giving.
2: Can you buy like the North Pole and stuff?
1: It's got all like the different bloody little trinkets and you can see them in the box. And I was like, this is cool.
0: Haven't gotten into it yet. So I need to go through all the properties.
1: Mm. And all the props.
0: No, I'm very excited to play it. I'm very thankful.
1: Well, I get into work this morning. And I hear the rumour mill has been a buzz.
2: Ooh, whispers of what you've done wrong.
1: Old re-gifty Archdale, they've been calling me.
2: Well, it's a Christmas Monopoly. It's like one of those things you get sent as a PR package, Judge.
1: So this is the thing. So, Odes out there, you thought, you and the girls thought that this was a PR thing that I'd just been given and just handed to LP on a whim.
2: It seems it.
3: I mean, you get sent a lot of gifts, like, into the office and stuff like that, and it just felt like – I didn't bring it up, by the way. Someone else –
1: No, who did bring it up?
0: Actually, you left – you had a great time at the party.
1: So fun.
0: We wished you farewell.
1: Yep.
0: And then I turn around and go to my partner Izzy. I'm like, how good is this? Judge got us Monopoly Christmas edition. And Izzy just sort of turns to me and goes – he's been given that and he's just passed it on to us.
1: I hate that she thinks that because I was genuinely excited. Like, I was excited about it.
2: I got a voucher for LP from Jarch and I, and then
0: also very thankful for that. The abundance of gifts from you guys.
1: Yeah, Lou texted me and said, get something physical, bring something to the party.
2: So I said, get a nice bottle of wine. I said, get a red. So I think what's happened, Jarch, is you've stopped off on the way, you've found an alcohol shop and you've gone, Lou said red, beautiful, get red. And then bang, right next door is a hobby shop and you've gone, beautiful, extra gift.
1: Delden.
3: It's because you can't get Monopoly Christmas on the shelf. And so everyone at the party was like, well, you can't buy that.
0: Because
3: so
0: it's August.
3: You must have gifted it.
1: Everyone at the party? So everyone's at the party talking about how I can't buy.
2: Old Archdale re-gifter.
0: Re-gifter.
1: So, Lou, you have that smack bang.
2: You are.
1: So I went, I stopped, I was like, oh, I've got to get him a bottle of wine. And then I saw this hobby shop and I go, oh, this is cool. And there was heaps of those like toys with the big heads and like heaps of other cool stuff.
2: Would have been better to go with one of those, kid. But there wouldn't was, be in this situation.
1: There was different Monopolies. And there was one that I wanted to get you. It was like Monopoly something, but the plastic had been ripped.
0: Oh,
1: and
0: I would have hated that.
2: That's a real re-gift.
1: I go, well, yeah, that would have looked like a re-gift. Imagine if I got that one.
2: No, it had been ripped. Jarch has just taken it from his man cave. It's been ripped.
1: Anyway, Izzy, not a re-gift.
0: Mm. LP, you were going to say something more scathing just then, weren't you?
1: No, no, no. I'm just not a re-gift.
0: Okay.
1: I'm sorry that you think that, but now I'll never buy anyone a present again.
0: Yeah.
2: My birthday's coming up, so don't be re-gifting, mate.
0: As long as you don't just re-gift again.
1: Mm. I'll get you Monopoly Thanksgiving.
2: Yeah, Valentine's Day.
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0: for your weekend on Triple M. You got Lou, you got Jarch. We're doing this.
1: Undercover lover. Oh, undercover lover.
0: Yeah, this is business time. This is business time.
2: Okay,
3: this is literally business time.
2: Got Georgia on the line.
0: Yes.
2: We're going to call her partner, Jack.
3: Jacko.
2: And see if he will lie for her for a job reference. So LP's going to be a recruiter.
3: Yeah, I'm going to be Jericho.
2: And see if Jack will pretend to be one of Georgia's old colleagues or bosses or something.
3: Yeah, just, yeah, exactly right.
0: Okay.
3: I believe in him.
2: Same.
3: And LP, I believe in you.
0: Oh, thank you.
3: Get into character.
0: Right. Okay. Yeah, perfect. No. Yeah, easy. No
3: Beautiful.
0: Worries.
3: Now make the call.
0: Let's do it. Okay. George, you ready to go?
4: Yes, I'm
0: you
4: ready.
0: You hang tight down the line. Okay. Let's call your partner, Jack, now.
3: I love this.
5: Hello.
0: Hi there. This is Jericho from Hospital in Melbourne. Am I speaking with
5: Yes.
0: Yes, mate. No, I'm just calling about Georgia's application for a part-time nursing position with us. Georgia's listed you as a reference and said that you used to work with her as a colleague. Is that correct?
5: Yes.
0: Okay,
5: yes.
0: Sweet. Just to start, could you just tell me a little bit about Georgia's role at my and what her main responsibilities were?
5: Just to carry out, like, just the general houseware and that. Okay. Housekeeping and that.
0: Right. How would you describe the way that Georgia interacted with the elderly residents and their families?
5: I got along with them really well. Like, obviously, you know, had a bit of banter with them and all that sort of stuff.
0: Yeah, yeah, okay.
5: Yeah, just got along really well with them.
0: Oh, no, we love to hear that. Yes, no, okay, I'm just going to just quickly, I'm just throw a couple of situations at you. So, for example, just for one, say we had an elderly patient who has had an accident and say they've soiled themselves, you know, had a bit of an accident in their pants and they're feeling really embarrassed. How do you think Georgia would handle the situation to just make them feel a bit more comfortable?
5: Oh, she would just comfort them, you know, saying it's not it doesn't happen to them once in a lifetime, you know what I mean? Like, it doesn't happen to just the one person.
0: Yeah.
5: You know, she'd be very, what's the word?
0: Comforting
5: all that sort of stuff. Yeah.
0: Okay. Yeah, great. Okay, I'll just throw another quick situation at you. Say there's a young child who's terrified of needles but needs to have their chickenpox vaccine. How would Georgia approach the situation and help calm the child?
5: She'd probably give them a toy or, you know, try and get their mind off it.
0: Yeah.
5: Get their mind off it and all that sort of stuff.
0: Yeah.
5: Yeah.
0: Yeah. Okay, terrific. And now say that child were to then in that situation soil themselves and have an accident in their pants. What how would she deal with that? Now there's a lot going on, you know, because obviously there's the thing before with the elderly patient. Now this child has now soiled themselves as well. She's got multiple things to deal with.
5: It's very hard for her to crack under pressure. It's got to take a lot to make her crack under pressure. Yeah, she's really, really good under pressure, I think. Yeah.
0: Okay. That's terrific to hear, Jack. Love to hear it. Just finally, I might just, as final part of the procedure here, introduce, a couple of colleagues of mine into the equation.
3: Yeah. Hey, Jacko.
2: Hey, Jack.
5: Hi.
3: It's Lou and Jarch, mate.
5: Oh. I f***ing knew it.
3: Oh. Now we are on the radio.
5: I reckon I'm speaking to Jarch here. I
2: thought you thought that at the start.
0: Hey, it wasn't even Jarch. It was me, LP.
3: LP. And you know,
5: LP.
3: Jacko, do you want to know it's funny? George is here too. Georgia, how are you?
4: Hi, good. How are you?
3: Good, darling. How do you reckon he went?
4: Oh, look, he stuttered on his words a bit, but
3: I think he was.
2: I thought he did pretty well.
3: I think he did pretty well too. Just a bit nervous. Can I note something? LP had developed a whole character that he was going to do, and at the start, you go, G'day, mate. It's so-and-so. And I know. Look, we're going, where's the character?
2: What do you mean? The English accent was there.
3: At the start, you wigged out. Jack, you've done very well. You're a very good undercover lover. Georgia, I hope you passed with flying colours. I think you did.
2: 100% he did.
5: I thought I stuffed it up. I was like, oh, she's definitely not getting that job.
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8: In New Lambton Heights, delays on Lookout Road, southbound passing McCaffrey Drive. Bennett's Green also a little patchy on the Pacific Highway as you approach the inner city bypass. And Morisset to Beresfield via the M1 taking 25 minutes. In Broadmeadow, we also have an expo at the Newcastle Entertainment Centre on Griffiths Road at Brown Road. So expect delays in the area until about 5 p.m. Get the iconic Rimmel London Scandalized Eyeliner for just $7 at Coles. 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Half price for 1 week only at Coles. That's the latest traffic on Newcastle's 102.9 Triple M.
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0: Morning, I'm Tessa Rantello. The number of people missing in flooding in Nepal and Tibet is now almost 3,000, including at least 41 Aussies. The Foreign Minister, Penny Wong, has grave concerns for those Australians. Rescue specialist Arnold Dix is helping with the search efforts, telling Seven it's an urgent situation.
1: So we basically, all of us around the world, we're pulling together because it's dangerous work, and we also time is of the essence as well.
0: An urgent review of Australia's school consent programs. It comes after a number of alleged sexual assaults in recent weeks. Education Minister Jason Clare telling News Corp it's devastating. It's understood the review will examine how the program is working and if it needs strengthening. One Nation's made history in WA, winning the party's first lower house seat in the Perth electorate of Secret Harbour for Luke Hurdagen. And a record 40,000 runners are taking part in this year's Sydney Marathon from more than 160 different countries. They'll run across the Sydney Harbour Bridge.
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